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0: Miles Smith, Niall Horan, Drive Safe, it's Power FM, and we're going to talk about Eurovision because the first semi-final of the Eurovision Song Contest has finished and is sending 10 countries through to the grand final on Saturday. And unfortunately, Australia, they weren't a part of the 10 countries that qualified, but they are going to be a part of the 15 additional countries that will be performing before Saturday to qualify for the Saturday final in Vienna. And at Eurovision, we saw the guest appearance of Gojo. He performed for Australia last year, and there was a few jokes about Austria versus Australia.
1: The main difference between Austria and Australia, in Austria there never have been any kangaroos, and there never will be any kangaroos, because Austria is a kangarooless country.
0: Yeah, well, there was a kangaroo on stage then. But Gojo, he did represent Australia in Eurovision last year, and this year it's going to be Delta Goodrum donning the Australian colours this year. But in the next year, we've got Savage Garden, an Aussie artist. It's coming up on Power FM.
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3: Good morning, I'm Cameron Smith. The local tennis courts at Murrurundi have had a full facelift. Plans are now on public exhibition for a major new education precinct at Huntley.
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3: 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The future of the Mount Arthur coal mine near Muswellbrook has taken a dramatic turn.
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1: 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Dua Lipa, Break My Heart. Dua Lipa in the midst of a sue battle against Samsung about using her image without permission. 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
13: Morning, I'm Jackie Lim. A court has ruled Coles did mislead customers over discounts as part of a promotional campaign. The consumer watchdog launched action, accusing the supermarket giant of selling products that were supposedly discounted but were actually higher than they were just weeks before. The court is yet to hand down a finding on a similar case against Woolies. The opposition leader has been doing the rounds ahead of tonight's budget reply speech. Angus Taylor will use it to reaffirm the coalition's commitment to repealing the government's property tax reforms. He'll also explain his policy that would ban new migrants from accessing welfare until they become Australian citizens. But when it comes to setting a migration target, he's told Seven that's up in the air.
0: The number will depend on the number of houses available, and we've laid that out. But it's going to be 70% below where it peaked, roughly 40% below where it is today.
5: So what's the number?
0: Cap? Well, it'll be well below 200,000.
13: The ACTU is set to argue for a 6% annual wage review increase for the country's lowest paid workers. It comes as the war in Iran continues to bite into living standards, with the boost lifting the minimum wage to over $26 per hour. ABS data shows even before the conflict, Aussies' real wages were 4.5% lower than they were in March 2021, post the COVID cost of living spike. Australia is at the centre of a growing global skin cancer crisis. New data showing we have the highest number of melanoma cases in the world. And Bridgerton fans rejoice, we'll be heading back to the Ton sooner than expected. Execs today announcing season 5 will hit screens sometime next year rather than the usual 2-year wait.
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13: In sport, favourite Aussie cricketers could be said to turn their backs on the Big Bash amid a pay dispute. We're being told some players are considering a switch to South Africa's T20 League from January 2028, where they believe earnings would be significantly higher. And there could be a mass exodus from Penrith on the way, with coach Ivan Cleary announcing his resignation yesterday. He'll depart the Panthers at the end of next year, Peter Wallace set to take the reins.
14: The amount I've learned off Ive over the years, both as a player and as a coach working beside him.
13: That's the latest in news and sport.
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9: Partly cloudy and a medium chance of showers about the upper Hunter, a high chance around the lower parts of the region. Tomorrow we're looking to get to tops of 22, maybe a shower or two around for your Friday. 22 and cloudy on Saturday. Sunday remaining cloudy and tops of 24.
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camera. It's Ed Sheeran and Cyril teaming up there. And in the next you, we've got one from Somba. Potential, that will be with you in just a song's time. Also, we're having a chat about State of Origin Game 2 for the women's that is kicking off again tonight. But now, let's get back into the music. We got

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0: Jimmy Barnes, Driving Wheels, taking it all the way back to 1987 with that song. And now we're going to be talking about State of Origin Women's, which kicks off tonight. It's game two, and it's after an exciting game one a couple weeks ago where New South Wales won the first game in a score of 11-6 with a lot of late scoring for New South Wales. But tonight's game, it's held at Suncorp Stadium and is kicking off at 7:45 p.m. But if you're a fan of the AFL, tonight is going to be a big night for you because the grand final rematch is happening. It's the Brisbane Lions versus Geelong Cats at 7:30, and it's also held at the Gabba, which means it's going to be a very busy evening in Brisbane tonight. But in the next year, we got Benson Boone and Mystical Magical. 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
9: Hey there, I'm Jackie Lim. The opposition leader denies his latest policy targeting migrants is about winning back One Nation votes. Angus Taylor has announced that a coalition government would prevent new migrants from accessing welfare until they become citizens. He's told Seven it would save billions of dollars.
10: This is our way of putting Australians first, and that's what we firmly believe in. If people commit to our country, we will absolutely commit to them.
9: Optus has launched a national ad campaign hoping to win back trust after two people died as a result of 000 outages on its network. It includes an apology from the telco's boss, who admits the deaths should never have happened. Thousands of older Aussies are having to wait up to a year for a spot in an aged care facility. According to a report from The Age, a nationwide backlog is causing an average waiting time of 358 days. At least six people are dead after a massive drone attack in the Ukraine. It was one of Russia's biggest drone attacks of the war so far, with around 800 launched in broad daylight. It comes after a short-lived ceasefire between the two sides to mark the anniversary of the Soviet defeat of Nazi Germany over the weekend. And there's a new audience for classical music thanks to Hollywood. Across the country, major blockbusters like Star Wars, How to Train Your Dragon and Pirates of the Caribbean have seen a spike in screenings with a live orchestra. Live Performance Australia data also claiming younger generations are experiencing famous classical arrangements for the first time thanks to their use in new films.
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9: In sport, the Swans have decided not to host the Saints in their annual Pride match this season, Sydney ending the 10-year arrangement following St Kilda's handling of Lance Collard's homophobic slur. The Swans will instead play the Bulldogs in round 17. The rest of the AFL season's fixture will also drop later today. And great news for Broncos winger Dean Mariner. He's flown home to Brisbane, marking a key milestone in his recovery from limb-saving surgery. Specialists in Sydney clearing Mariner of blood clots, which allowed him to fly. That's the latest in news and sport.
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12: Partly cloudy and a medium chance of showers about the upper Hunter, a high chance around the lower parts of the region. Tomorrow we're looking to get to tops of 22, maybe a shower or two around for your Friday. 22 and cloudy on Saturday. Sunday remaining cloudy and tops of 24.
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Kids, MGMT, it's Power FM, and heading your way in the next year, we've got another part of the Flashback Lunch with E17. It's all right, they'll be with you in two songs' time. We'll also be talking about something that happened on Netflix not too long ago and how there was supposed to be another person that was involved in a roast. More on that very soon. But now we have T-shirt, You Sexy Thing. It's Power FM. Sexy.

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It's all right. It's E17 here on Power FM. And there's something that I just learnt about E17, that they were rivals with Take That, the more hip-hop based of the two British groups. But let's have a chat about something that happened on Netflix. There was a Kevin Hart roast that happened, and it was initially supposed to be done by one of the former Beatles members, Paul McCartney. So the roast of Kevin Hart, it's on streaming service right now, and it really did emerge that Paul McCartney was supposed to be it. And that would have been really interesting, because it's the Beatles. You can't roast the Beatles. There's no way you could have done that, but

0: and unfortunately did not happen. But Paul McCartney himself, he's getting ready to release a new album, The Boys of Dungeon Lane, which is set to release on May 29th. And it's also got a duet with former Beatles member Ringo Starr as well in the song called Home to Us. But in the next year, we get back into the music with Ed Sheeran, Sapphire. It's Power FM.
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2: Hey, I'm Chandra from Your News Now with your news headlines. Opposition leader Angus Taylor will deliver his budget reply speech in Parliament tonight. He's set to outline a plan to limit net overseas migration to the number of homes built in the previous year. A drug addiction counsellor has been sentenced in Matthew Perry's overdose death, and the Women's State of Origin kicks off in Brisbane tonight. 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

0: It's your best music station, Power FM, and heading your way, we've got a very popular song on TikTok at the moment. It's Just the Way You Are. We'll be taking you back to the 1990s with the Spin Doctors' Two Princes. Taylor Swift's Opalite also coming up. All this and so much more is after one, but stick around here on Power because Sammy, he'll be with you this afternoon. It's Power FM.
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8: Hey there, I'm Jackie Lim. The opposition leader denies his latest policy targeting migrants is about winning back One Nation votes. Angus Taylor has announced that a coalition government would prevent new migrants from accessing welfare until they become citizens. He's told Seven it would save billions of dollars.
9: This is our way of putting Australians first, and that's what we firmly believe in. If people commit to our country, we will absolutely commit to them.
8: Optus has launched a national ad campaign hoping to win back trust after two people died as a result of 000 outages on its network. It includes an apology from the telco's boss, who admits the deaths should never have happened. Thousands of older Aussies are having to wait up to a year for a spot in an aged care facility. According to a report from The Age, a nationwide backlog is causing an average waiting time of 358 days. At least six people are dead after a massive drone attack in the Ukraine. It was one of Russia's biggest drone attacks of the war so far, with around 800 launched in broad daylight. It comes after a short-lived ceasefire between the two sides to mark the anniversary of the Soviet defeat of Nazi Germany over the weekend. And there's a new audience for classical music thanks to Hollywood. Across the country, major blockbusters like Star Wars, How to Train Your Dragon and Pirates of the Caribbean have seen a spike in screenings with a live orchestra. Live Performance Australia data also claiming younger generations are experiencing famous classical arrangements for the first time thanks to their use in new films.
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8: In sport, the Swans have decided not to host the Saints in their annual Pride match this season, Sydney ending the 10-year arrangement following St Kilda's handling of Lance Collard's homophobic slur. The Swans will instead play the Bulldogs in round 17. The rest of the AFL season's fixture will also drop later today. And great news for Broncos winger Dean Mariner. He's flown home to Brisbane, marking a key milestone in his recovery from limb-saving surgery. Specialists in Sydney clearing Mariner of blood clots, which allowed him to fly. That's the latest in news and sport.
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11: Partly cloudy and a medium chance of showers about the upper Hunter, a high chance around the lower parts of the region. Tomorrow, we're looking to get to tops of 22, maybe a shower or two around for your Friday. 22 and cloudy on Saturday. Sunday, remaining cloudy and tops of 24.
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RFM. It's your best music station with Sammy this afternoon. Here's a mad throwback from the early 90s. It was the biggest release of 1993 with the Spin Doctors in Australia in Two Princes. It was actually the biggest song to chart in Australia of that year, and it actually scored the band a Grammy Award as well. Throwing you back to kick off your Arvo.

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0: The best music across your afternoon. You've got Sammy this afternoon. Willem, what do you drive you home from five? And yesterday, they spent a fair bit of time persuading Hadel on what she would most want in the world. She did start off with a V8 Commi, but then got to this.
1: Hazel, you said you most wanted a V8 Holden.
2: Yep. Yeah.
1: Yes. Okay. You then heard a whole bunch of people that are a lot older than you talk about what's important to them in life and what they most want in life. And then we asked you, has it changed what you most want in life? And you said yes.
2: Since I already play it, I would love to be a professional soccer player.
0: Yep, absolutely nailed that one, Hazel. Remember, Will and Woody Swap Meet. We'll be back after 5 o'clock this afternoon. 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

0: take on me from a heart. I'll tell you what else you could also take on. 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It's Power FM. The music continues in the next couple of minutes with Dochi. This is
1: Australia. More Aussie than wearing your cozy because you ran out of undies. 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

0: 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Jackie Lim's got the latest in your national news next, as there's a big shift in the world of politics. And then I'll hit play on this one from Teddy Swim. And Olivia Dean.
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13: Hey there, I'm Fee Papel. We're again being reassured we don't have to worry about the Hanta virus turning into another pandemic. The six passengers who were on board the affected cruise ship will be arriving in Perth tomorrow. Health Minister Mark Butler says the passengers and crew will be in full PPE.
14: All of the cases that have been reported and all of the evidence previously about Hanta virus shows that it requires very close contact between two humans to be transmitted.
13: The coalition has big welfare plans for non-citizens. Under the opposition's new migration policy, anyone who isn't a citizen, including permanent residents, will be banned from receiving welfare. Angus Taylor saying until people commit to Australia, they won't receive the benefits offered to Australians. Retailers are being put on notice after the federal court found Coles misled customers. The supermarket giant is facing millions in fines after today's landmark court decision, which found the company company was selling products that were supposedly discounted in its Down Down promotion, but were actually higher than they were just weeks before. And new details have been revealed about Erin Patterson's time in jail. She's been in solitary confinement for 2.5 years after being found guilty of serving her in-laws a fatal mushroom meal. She's now in the wider prison population and is reportedly one of the top dogs.
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13: In sport, Sydney has dropped St Kilda from the AFL's annual Pride game over Lance Collard's off-field comments. The Swans announcing it'll shift the Pride game from round 13 to round 17 against the Western Bulldogs. Collard was suspended earlier this season for a homophobic slur, although he continues to deny he made the comment. In NRL, Peter Wallace is facing a formidable challenge to try and convince 9 top-line Panthers, including Nathan Cleary, to stay with the club. It comes after Ivan said yesterday he'll depart the Panthers at the end of next season with Wallace to take the reins. That's the latest in news and sport.
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17: Partly cloudy and a medium chance of showers about the Upper Hunter, a high chance around the lower parts of the region. Tomorrow, we're looking to get to tops of 22, maybe a shower or two around for your Friday. 22 and cloudy on Saturday. Sunday, remaining cloudy and tops of 24.
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0: 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It was Mr. Brightside that was released as their follow-up single and not the debut, and became bigger than Somebody Told Me. 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

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It's the Hunter's Best Music. Just letting people know this afternoon that there's a bit of a power outage on the south side of Muswellbrook. 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And the experts are saying that the power should be back on or restored by around

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1: Slow down around school zones. 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
0: This reminder thanks to Catholic Schools Maitland Newcastle. 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
9: Hey there, I'm Fee Papel. We're again being reassured we don't have to worry about the Hanta virus turning into another pandemic. The six passengers who were on board the affected cruise ship will be arriving in Perth tomorrow. Health Minister Mark Butler says the passengers and crew will be in full PPE.
10: All of the cases that have been reported and all of the evidence previously about Hanta virus shows that it requires very close contact between two humans to be transmitted.
9: The coalition has big welfare plans for non-citizens. Under the opposition's new migration policy, anyone who isn't a citizen, including permanent residents, will be banned from receiving welfare. Angus Taylor saying until people commit to Australia, they won't receive the benefits offered to Australians. Retailers are being put on notice after the federal court found Coles misled customers. The supermarket giant is facing millions in fines after today's landmark court decision, which found the company was selling products that were supposedly discounted in its Down Down promotion, but were actually higher than they were just weeks before. And new details have been revealed about Erin Patterson's time in jail. She's been in solitary confinement for 2.5 years after being found guilty of serving her in-laws a fatal mushroom meal. She's now in the wider prison population and is reportedly one of the top dogs.
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9: In sport, Sydney has dropped St Kilda from the AFL's annual Pride game over Lance Collard's off-field comments. The Swans announcing it'll shift the Pride game from round 13 to round 17 against the Western Bulldogs. Collard was suspended earlier this season for a homophobic slur, although he continues to deny he made the comment. In NRL, Peter Wallace is facing a formidable challenge to try and convince 9 top-line Panthers, including Nathan Cleary, to stay with the club. It comes after Ivan said yesterday he'll depart the Panthers at the end of next season with Wallace to take the reins. That's the latest in news and sport.
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12: Partly cloudy and a medium chance of showers about the upper 100, a high chance around the lower parts of the region. Tomorrow we're looking to get to tops of 22, maybe a shower or two around for your Friday. 22 and cloudy on Saturday. Sunday remaining cloudy and tops of 24.
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Luckily, we've got this bloke to keep us alert. 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

0: 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Now, you're probably wondering to yourself, where's that going to land in the iHeart Countdown on Saturday afternoon? 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It's Sammy.
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0: listening to Savage Garden, and I sometimes wish that just once Savage Garden would get back together and do a reunion tour. But look, it's not likely it's going to happen. However, Darren still does sing the songs of Savage Garden.
1: I've never stopped singing the songs. I don't know that the general public ever knew that.
0: And I am going to hit play on the big hit. Affirmation in under 7 minutes. And of course, if you go back to the year 2000, it was a huge theme for gay pride in that year. And of course, it was something that made people look, along with the likes of Kylie Minogue, at a band like Savage Garden and be in the forefront of that time in that year, which I think is just absolutely amazing. It's Sammy on your afternoon, the best music. It's Power FM.
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3: G'day, it's Gareth here from iHeart's Your News Now podcast with your latest headlines. Coles has been found guilty of misleading customers with its Down Down campaign. Angus Taylor is doing the rounds ahead of the opposition leader's budget reply speech tonight. The ACTU is set to argue for a 6% annual wage increase for the country's lowest paid workers. And a plane's been secured to repatriate the Aussies stranded by the hantavirus hit cruise ship. 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

0: 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It's the best music across your afternoon. You've got Sammy. Now, Jackie's in next with your latest national news. And I've got to tell you that there's a little bit of waves going on across the politics world at the moment. Then I'll hit go on Lil Nas X for you, along with the freshie from Taylor Swift. That's all coming up on the best music, Power FM.
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11: Hello, I'm Fee Papel. Opposition leader Angus Taylor won't give a target number for migrants, but he has said they won't have access to welfare unless they become Aussie citizens. He's told Seven his net migration figure will be based on how many homes there are to move into.
12: It will be in line with the houses available, and we will assess each year what houses we have in this country, and that will provide a cap to the people who come into this country.
11: Meantime, Pauline Hanson claims Angus Taylor has borrowed ideas from One Nation for his budget reply speech tonight. She claims she's been saying for years that migration numbers need to be slashed and that migrants need to contribute for 8 years before being allowed to become citizens and eligible for welfare. The One Nation leader says the political scene is changing and Aussies are tired of a two-party system. Thousands of elderly Australians are waiting up to a year for a place in aged care. We're told there's a nationwide backlog with average average wait time's now sitting at 358 days. The delays are raising fresh concerns about the pressure on the system as demand continues to grow. Passengers from the Hantavirus cruise ship will arrive in Perth tomorrow. DFAT has managed to get a plane to get them out of the Netherlands. Health Minister Mark Butler says they've tested negative to the virus and will be in full PPE for the flight.
13: Australians can have very high confidence that we are doing everything to ensure that this repatriation of those six passengers is undertaken completely safely.
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11: In sport, Suns coach Damien Hardwick believes there is hypocrisy in the AFL over gambling. It follows an investigation into team manager Mark Opie because he's the co-founder of a registered bookmaker. Hardwick asking why it's not okay for some when the AFL itself is sponsored by Sportsbet. And Titans players say they're looking forward to taking on Newcastle at Magic Round this weekend. It'll be the first time the side has come up against former coach Justin Holbrook. That's the latest in news and sport.
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16: Showers around the Hunter this afternoon. Tomorrow we're looking at 22 degrees and a possible early shower, leaving us with a cloudy Friday. Cloudy again on Saturday, tops to 22 on the way. Looking at 23 degrees and maybe a possible shower on Sunday.
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Before you get a brain freeze, put down the Slurpee and turn up this new music. 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

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Hello, it's Sammy. Coming up, I will check in with Will and Woody to see what they've got happening in the swap meet today. But right now, it's All Star on your best music station. 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

0: 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Willem Woody driving you home from 5 o'clock this afternoon, and he's very excited about the swap meet today, boys.
1: Woodrow, the swap meet's fired off. It really is getting to a whole nother level now. We started out with Paris's psychology textbook. We said we'd trade that with you guys on the radio every day in the hope of getting to eventually an engagement ring, a $10,000 engagement ring for her.
2: And I think we've got to a pretty interesting spot in that the item that we currently have, I think, is worth more than $10,000. We've got a Michael Goddard piece of artwork.
1: Yeah.
2: That if we're looking online, all of this guy's gear goes for thousands and thousands of dollars. So, look, if you want the Goddard, join us this afternoon and offer us a trade. It's all you've got to do, but it better be something good. We're in the thousands, baby.
1: We're taking an engagement ring this afternoon.
2: Oh, bloody
1: oath. Wrap this baby up.
2: Bloody oath.
1: We'll see you then.
0: Oh, imagine wrapping it up before Friday. Can they do it? Well, tune in after 5 o'clock and you'll find out with Will and Woody as they drive you home on Power FM.
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0: 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Sabrina Carpenter's Man Child. Tell you what is cool. 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

0: 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It's your best music station this afternoon. You've had Sammy hanging out with you, and I'll be back to do it all again tomorrow from 1 o'clock. Right now, though, Will and Woody have got you covered after 5 o'clock with the swap meet. It's going to get absolutely crazy. This time, they think they have their hands on an extremely expensive painting worth $5,000 to $10,000. If you want to find out what they swap it for, it's next. 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
9: Hello, I'm Fee Papel. A plane is on its way to the Netherlands to get Australian passengers from the Hanta virus-hit cruise ship home. They're in isolation now and will be quarantined in Perth when they arrive back in Australia. The plane expected to leave this afternoon and arrive tomorrow. Coles could be in for a massive fine after the retailer was found to have misled customers by discounting products to prices that were still higher than what they had been only a few weeks prior. ACCC Chair Gina Cass-Gottlieb says the penalty needs to be substantial.
10: Reflecting the importance of accurate pricing, and because it is very important that a penalty is not just able to be dismissed as a cost of doing business.
9: Traditional owners in WA's Pilbara region awarded native title compensation from Fortescue say they're going to appeal. The mining giant ordered to pay $150 million for mining on land without permission. The Native Title Council says the mines have generated around $80 billion in revenue and the formula for compensation is flawed. Reports today the arrest of the ISIS brides on arrival in Australia has others reconsidering any attempts to go home. Administrators of the refugee camp in Syria say other Aussies are now thinking twice. There are seven other Australian women and 14 children, and most have passports. And a major AI breakthrough could soon help detect heart disease using common bone scans. Researchers have shown the tech can spot early warning signs in seconds.
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9: In sports, Sydney has dropped St Kilda from the AFL's annual Pride game over Lance Collard's off-field comments. The Swans announcing it'll shift the Pride game from round 13 to round 17 against the Western Bulldogs. Collard was suspended earlier this season for a homophobic slur. In NRL, Queensland has secured the NRL Magic Round until 2032. The state government negotiating a six-year deal, beating out WA, New South Wales and New Zealand for the event. That's the latest in news and sport.
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12: Showers around the Hunter this afternoon. Tomorrow we're looking at 22 degrees and a possible early shower, leaving us with a cloudy Friday. Cloudy again on Saturday, tops of 22 on the way. Looking at 23 degrees and maybe a possible shower on Sunday.
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0: Good afternoon, everyone. It's Will and Woody. And yes, the swap meet is in full swing. We're trying to trade our way to $10,000 engagement ring for Paris Woods. She gave us an old psychology textbook of hers and she said, boys, if you can trade with this every day on the radio, the journey's been long. The journey's been already adventurous. Probably gets interesting where we traded a couple of trades ago for a 6 foot long taxidermied python.
1: Yes, yes.
0: And then we traded that python for Dave's unscratched scratchies.
1: That had been backed by a sidekick.
0: Backed by a sidekick.
1: Stop annexing that detail. That is crucial.
0: Sorry.
1: A sidekick said, those scratchies will win. But yes, we traded those yesterday.
0: Yes.
1: And amazingly, because a lot of people were looking at that going, there's no way you're going to get something good for unscratched scratchies.
0: Well,
1: I don't
0: care
1: which sidekick backed it.
0: There are probably a lot of people listening now that aren't up to date with the fact that we didn't scratch them, guys.
1: No.
0: There was a very impassioned debate from a lot of people. I actually had a message from our friend Brooke Boney, who was telling me, yeah, her and her mum were listening, and
1: yes,
0: her mum told her you can tell whether the scratchy is going to win based on the barcode or something. So someone told us that. Yeah.
1: Oh, I want to make it very clear that we did not have that information.
0: We didn't actually have the scratchies on hand. Dave hadn't sent them down yet,
1: and we can't be sure if Dave has or has not done that. But
0: either way,
1: our hands are clean of that.
0: We've traded.
1: Our hands are clean of that.
0: We're done. We've moved on.
1: Because
0: we've moved on.
1: The trade we made yesterday was extraordinary.
0: Yes, and it's sitting under a cloth in the studio here right now. I'll tell you exactly what it was right up next. Hope you guys are having a wonderful drive home. It's Will and Woody.
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1: I know you moved on to someone new. 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

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I thought you didn't know my last name, but that changed. And I traveled around the world, think where you living at now. I heard you moved to Austin, got an apartment and settled down. And every once in a while, I start texting, write a paragraph, but then I delete the message. Think about you like a pastime. 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
4: We are currently in possession of
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6: Yeah, I don't know who that is, but I'm pretty sure this is worth quite a lot.
3: I've done a search. It says he's just an artist out of Vegas.
7: Viva Las Vegas.
4: If you want the sexy Vegas artwork, then come trade.
7: Viva Las Vegas.
2: Will and Woody's Swap Meet. Swap the deal, keep the good energy with Glowbird.
1: Alrighty, Woods. So, we've got the artwork in here. Lee has sent it into the studio. We've sent the scratchies out to her for her to deal with them.
8: Unbelievable trade. Like the great, the Warren Buffett would be blown away by the fact that we traded five unscratched scratchies for a piece of art that we haven't seen it yet.
1: Yeah.
8: But some simple internet searches have told us that we could be sitting on a piece of art that is worth over $10,000.
1: Yeah.
8: I didn't know who Michael Goddard was, but
1: I don't know
8: who
1: Michael Goddard is.
8: Cult figure in the art world.
1: Yeah. Well, naturally, I reached out to my art contacts. You know that. you know I'm deep in that world. Phone call I had with a very good art friend of mine was that she was never going to come on radio and put her name to valuing this art.
8: Because he's a bit of a rogue.
1: Because she said he's as we know, it's out of Las Vegas. She's very American, very niche.
8: Yeah.
1: And it's hard for her to get a read on just what's worth. It's hard for us to know before we go into the swap meet today at 5 o'clock what this is worth. We had Lee who was texting us, Brad who was texting us yesterday, who was saying it's worth 20,000 to 40,000.
8: Yeah.
1: Junior producer Annalise seems to work it's worth 10,000. I mean, if that's the case, keep in mind the end goal here is a $10,000 engagement ring, Woods. So if this is worth what we think it's worth, we're done.
8: It's signed by him, by the way.
1: Make a trade today.
8: Yeah. And some left over, I imagine. A little treat for us, maybe.
1: All right. Do you want
8: to... I'd love to have a look at it.
1: Because we haven't actually seen it yet here, guys. You can go and look on our socials. I imagine Sexy Das will put a photo up there for you guys to look for yourselves. But this is the first time we're going to see it. So, do the honours. Right. Wow.
8: That's...
1: Wow.
8: This is...
1: Oh, careful. Nearly dropped it. So it's a $100 bill and it's burning with cards. So it's obviously a gambling reference, which is ironic that we traded it for the scratchies.
8: That is true, That is way more legit than I thought. It's on a canvas which
1: beautiful.
8: Is wrapped around the back. Like, that's
1: beautiful.
8: How all the legit artists do it. What I didn't realise what Lee was referring to when she said this yesterday, but what this Michael Goddard guy does is he signs his name on the front of the 100 bill.
1: Of the print.
8: And that is on this one, which makes it more valuable.
1: Well, I would have thought so. It's a limited edition. You can see down the bottom here. This is, welcome to the art world, Woods. They'll often put what number it is and how many prints they've done. So you can see it's number 303 of a total of 400. So only over 400 of them made.
8: In the world.
1: Producer Annalise, who's doing the Lord's work here, said there's one for sale on the website for $7,500.
8: That feels cheap.
1: And that's US.
8: That feels like
1: website.
8: That's a US website.
1: Obviously, he's American.
8: It'd be a buyer's premium there as well. So that's you're looking at 17, 18.
1: If the name Michael Goddard, the artist, and this is kind of already ringing a bell for you, then text us if you'd like to make a trade or make an offer, a cash offer, so we can just head down to Michael Hill and buy ourselves a $10,000 diamond ring. We'd love that.
8: Can we accept cash?
1: Yeah.
8: I don't know if we... Are we allowed to... I have no
1: why
8: idea.
1: Are you asking me?
8: You're the law guy. It feels wrong that we can take money from listeners. That just, I don't know why, but alarm bells are pinging for me that we can't get people. You've got to
1: can
8: give
1: we take
8: us-
1: cash?
5: I reckon.
1: Don't. What if we use it to buy the ring?
5: I reckon maybe we go with them with their cash and they buy the ring and then we take
1: that.
5: Oh,
1: they take their cash to the jeweler.
5: Yeah.
8: I don't know why, but taking
1: because
8: money
1: as soon
8: off
1: as we take the cash. Who knows what I'm going to do with it?
5: Exactly. I reckon it legally gets a bit...
1: You wouldn't know what I'm going to do with it.
8: Also, I like that we're trading there. Let's not receive
1: cash. Before we get too far ahead of ourselves, though, I think we need to go to a song because apparently we've got Dara, beautiful, from the head of valuations at Michael Fox Fine Art, who's going to be on the phone at Mesa, and he will actually be able to tell us how much this is worth. Which is big. I mean, this is big for everyone.
8: Absolutely.
1: It's big for us. Are we going to wrap up the swap meet today? What do you guys offer us to trade if you would like to do that? All of the above answered right up next on Will and Woody as we take a very exciting step close to the end of the swap meet. It's Will and Woody.
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1: Will and Woody's Swap Meet. 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
0: Alrighty, Woodrow, so swapping on the radio every single day. We've been doing it for the last 10 weeks. Started with Paris's psychology textbook. She said she wants, in the end, a $10,000 engagement ring. That's the end game. We've been doing this for 2 weeks, guys. We've had some wild trades. Honestly, we're in the hi-fi zone for a little while. Some weird digital cameras, some weird vintage cameras, etc.
2: It's all part of trading.
0: We kind of moved into this next echelon, which kicked off with the 6-foot-long taxidermied python. We traded that for some unscratched scratchies from Dave. Couple of days ago now, Dave promised us that they were psychic.
2: Mm-hmm.
0: That the psychic told him to go and buy them, so he seemed to think they're worth a lot. Either way, I tell you who did think they were worth a lot. Lee, who traded us a piece of artwork by a guy called Michael Goddard. She bought it in Las Vegas for $5,000. It's a limited edition Michael Goddard $100 bill. Now, we don't know anything about art. So before you guys go bananas on the text line, and I know a lot of people already have on 0429 131065. Before you kick off and you're offer us your house and whatnot for the art, we want to do the right thing and just find out what this is worth. We have to. We can't. I don't want to be a charlatan here and tell you guys it's worth something.
2: We're just good, honest businessmen. So we have organised a art evaluator by the name of Dara. He works at Michael Fox Fine Art. Welcome to the show, Dara.
3: Hi, guys. How are we doing?
2: We're doing really well, Dara. Are you familiar with the artist Michael Goddard?
3: I have. I've come across his stuff before. He's a bit of a celebrity artist, shall we say.
0: Oh, yeah. So we learned this from Lee last time. She said he's the rock star of the art world, or calls himself that.
3: Yeah, I think that's his self-styled title.
2: That sounds expensive, Dara.

0: That Love sounds that. Expensive, Tara. Okay, so it's the $100 bill with the cards that are burning through it. Are you familiar with that piece, Dara?
1: Yes, I have. I have the image in front of me at the moment, so I can see what you're saying.
0: And so it's signed by Michael as well, and it says in the corner there that it's number 303 of 400 as
1: it
0: well.
1: Is. So what it is, it's a G-Play print, so fine art printing production, so essentially a poster, really.
0: Well, let's not say poster, Dara. I mean, I don't like.
2: It doesn't look like a poster.
0: No. And he signed it as well, which that looks like it's in
2: paint. It's on a wooden frame as well. It's kind of, you know, it'll pop off the wall there. But look.
0: Let's not throw around poster anymore, Dara. But we did a few internet searches as well, Dara, and it would suggest that this is fetching, you know, 15 to 16,000 Australian.
2: Yeah.
0: Online.
1: Right. Okay.
0: Where's your head at with how much this is worth, Dara?
1: I think I'm going to have to break some hearts here, unfortunately. You might have a few more weeks of the show.
2: Weeks?
1: There was one I saw last year that was very similar that sold for about $400 at auction in Sydney.
0: No.
1: So certain artists like this, you know, when they're selling themselves, they have these huge prices and, you know, as you say, self-styled rock star celebrity artists. So they can essentially charge what they'd like. And they kind of sometimes have celebrity backers and make this cult following, shall I say. And then the prices that people get in a resale usually aren't anywhere near those kind of prices.
2: She bought it for $5,000, Dara.
1: Yeah, in Las Vegas, we get clients who've bought things on cruises and all sorts of places.
0: But Dara, for people listening, if I can just get it back to the trade that we're trying to do for a $10,000 engagement ring, for people that are listening, what they might be able to do, though, is if they do take ownership of this beautiful painting, they could potentially fly to Vegas, sell it over there, and then that pays for their entire trip.
1: So, I mean, look, the beauty with art is it's subjective. Someone could absolutely love this picture. And who knows, in 20, 30 years' time, it might be worth a hell of a lot more. That's always the hope.
2: Well, there you go. There you go, blue chip investment.
0: Goddard could die.
1: A gambler might take you on.
2: It looks, yeah.
0: Thanks, Dara. Well, thanks, Dara. Thank you so much, Dara. Very much appreciate your work.
2: Very good.
0: The Michael Fox Fine Art is the institution that Dara is from. Beautiful place down there.
2: Great work from the producers. Couple of great experts we've had on 2 days in a row. Great work, guys. Just trying to pump things up here. Get the tyres going.
0: Because if you guys
2: make
0: know
2: it sound
0: that,
2: expensive.
0: You guys great know
2: work.
0: That.
2: What? Great work. Let's work as a team. What is one dream, one team, one dream. Here we go.
3: Lie. We really made the trade.
2: Great work. We don't need to lie.
0: Just don't do it. Just don't have it on.
2: We just won't just take it.
3: You're lying to
2: We're not lying. We just say we don't know what it's worth, but Lee bought it for $5,000.
0: Yes.
2: God, sometimes I can't tell whose team you're on. All right.
0: I just hate the idea. Absence of information is not lying. It's just not talking about it.
2: I agree. It's right. You might also know someone who's going to be listening after in an hour's time for the actual swap meet. Don't tell them.
0: Yeah. Keep this quiet. Keep this between us.
2: Because we need to make it.
0: Let's keep this off the socials. It's going to be off the podcast. It's Will and Woody. Will and Woody. 98.

0: Woody. Hope you're having a great drive home. Woods.
1: Oh, Willie.
0: What?
1: I completely butchered Mother's Day.
0: What do you know? What do you? Sorry. When I say sorry, I'm nervous for you.
1: I know, because
0: you had this written all over you. I questioned you about it last week.
1: Yep.
0: And you said, "Oh, Mim's Remy's job," and I was like, "Yeah. Missed a beat there."
1: Well, I think I
0: knew you'd missed it because I was worried. I was sufficiently worried.
1: Yeah, I get it.
0: And I did the planning. You could have come to me.
1: I just get to a point with me where I want to do something by myself. Like I come to you for a lot of things. And it makes me feel like a child. So I've gone out on my own and I've had a crack on something by myself.
0: I have.
1: And it was so close to absolutely perfect. It was so close. So I had this idea. Mim has always said to me, and I think a lot of males in relationships will find this, that she always complains that I never take photos of her and the kids. She's like, there's so many photos of the kids and you.
0: That's nice.
1: You never take photos of me with the kids.
0: You know I can't empathize because my relationship is very much upside down, but yes.
1: Sure. Okay.
0: Yes.
1: So
0: for me, I know for most guys that's the situation, 100%.
1: Okay, so we're the stereotype.
0: Yeah.
1: For Mim it's a thing.
0: Yeah.
1: So I was like, oh.
0: Because she's conscientious, she's out there, she's taking photos.
1: Oh, she takes great photos.
0: You're just not doing it.
1: And I do crap photos.
0: Yeah.
1: I get too close.
0: Agreed.
1: Apparently.
0: I've never seen you take a photo.
1: No, and I just don't.
0: Unless it's a receipt that you want to bank for a tax deduction.
1: That's fair. The thought just doesn't cross my mind. I see a beautiful moment and just go, loving taking this in.
0: And that's beautiful.
1: And I just stop. I just stop.
0: Beautiful.
1: Yeah, no, thanks. Anyway, so she's complained about that a lot. So I was like, I know what I'm going to do for Mother's Day.
0: Yep.
1: I'm going to create this collage of photos.
0: Great idea.
1: But here we go. So I'm
0: great
1: fine,
0: idea.
1: Right? I'm humming. So I'm like, okay, great. Photo collage. So then I went to my my album on my phone and I realized there's a shortcut here. If you type in
0: someone's name,
1: all the photos of them pop up, right? So I was like, I'm on fire here. And then I managed to go through all these photos of Mim. Because I was like, this is going to take hours. Like, I was like, this is going to take hours going through all my photos.
0: Yeah.
1: And I was like, no.
0: Got him here.
1: Reduced it there.
0: Wouldn't have mattered if it took hours, by the way.
1: I was committed. That was a little treat for me. But I was committed
0: You would have put the hours in.
1: I would have.
0: Yeah.
1: Would have done the work.
0: Yeah.
1: So anyway, so I got it down to about 9 photos, which I was like, perfect collage. And then I was like, how do you make a collage? Like at the end of the day, I know what I want. I know what the end result
0: is. What did you want?
1: I wanted a some sort of poster.
0: Poster?
1: Or not poster. Sorry. But in my head, it was like I wanted a framed picture.
0: Yes.
1: And I liked the look of almost like scrapbook.
0: Yeah.
1: Like overlapping collage-y of all these great
0: photos.
1: Like
0: a year 2 project.
1: Yeah. So but I didn't want to like use like scissors.
0: When were you doing
1: glue.
0: This, by the way?
1: Saturday. So Saturday morning.
0: Shut up. Wow.
1: Yeah, 24 hours before Mother's Day.
0: Dead in the water.
1: No, not dead in the water. I had a whole day. And I had Remy with me as well. Because at the end of the day, this is actually her job that I'm doing for her.
0: Okay.
1: Because this is your mum, Remy. We're doing this together.
0: Yeah,
1: right?
0: Nice. Yeah.
1: Again, genius. ChatGPT.
0: Yeah.
1: So I said to ChatGPT, I sent ChatGPT 9 photos.
0: Yeah.
1: And I said, hey, Chatty, can you turn this into a collage, please?
0: Yeah.
1: Bang. And it just happened.
0: Wow.
1: I was like, I blocked out hours and hours and hours to do this. It's just done it. And I was like, perfect. Rem, you and me, car, let's go, adventure. So we go to Officeworks.
0: Yeah.
1: And I was like, perfect. I was printed out. I was printed out the college.
0: Yeah.
1: I'm just like, I cannot believe how much
0: things
1: I've nailed this.
0: Work out like
1: it
0: this
1: is
0: for you.
1: Just humming.
0: That's amazing.
1: So we go there. I printed it out. I go poster length. I'm like, that's a good size.
0: Yeah.
1: It's perfect.
0: Wow.
1: Remy's high-fiving me. She's not being a brat as well. She's just been awesome.
0: Yeah.
1: And it's just dad of the year going on. And then I went and got a printer.
0: How did this go wrong?
1: So then I go like, okay, do you have a frame for that? And the office work lady goes, don't have a size frame for that size poster. And
0: she
1: goes,
0: problem.
1: But there's a Kmart upstairs.
0: Bang.
1: Too easy, Lorel. So I go upstairs, I go to Kmart, I get a frame, it's all perfect, right? And then putting the collage of photos in the frame and I look at the photo and I go, something is wrong. There is something wrong with this. I'm either having like some sort of mental episode or stroke or that is not my wife in all of these photos. I'm going to show you now. Very strange. These are all real photos that I've taken of my wife. But when I put it in ChatGPT, go through these photos and zoom in on the face.
0: Oh, whoa.
1: Yeah, whoa.
0: Oh, whoa.
1: Yeah, whoa.
0: Whoa.
1: Whoa.
0: Sorry, that's really strange.
1: I've realized.
0: Wow, what is going on there?
1: So when you put a photo into ChatGPT, it like gives gives the person
2: That's really strange. It doesn't look anything like it.
1: Nothing.
2: So when did you realise this?
1: Okay, so when I was putting the photo in the frame Saturday night, late Saturday night.
2: Oh, no.
1: Because the plan was to put it on the living room table. I was going to give her a sleep in. I noticed it. I was like, it's too late to change anything. Anyway, so now we've got...
2: Did you put it... So you gave her the frame?
1: Yeah, no, we gave it to her.
2: Why?
1: Because at the start, I got a 3 seconds of just love and adoration from my wife, where she was blown away by, like, I can't believe you managed to put a collage together. Like, this is so nice.
2: So did she realize it herself?
1: She looked a little bit closer and she was like, that's not me. So now we've got this thing hanging up in our house and it's just photos of a random woman.
2: You hung it up.
1: Just a random
2: just
1: woman.
2: Just make a new one.
1: No, we're not going to.
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16: Hi, I'm Sally Pearson. A record crowd of more than 26,000 is expected at Suncorp for Game 2 of State of Origin tonight. Queensland is hoping to square the series against New South Wales. Aussie skipper Sophie Molyneux has declared herself fully fit for next month's T20 Cricket World Cup in the UK after overcoming a back complaint. And grand finalists Wellington and Melbourne City dominate the women's A-League team of the season announced today. City has four players, including captain Rebecca Scott, who polled the highest, while Phoenix has six.
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0: Will and Woody, don't forget, 10 minutes time until the swap meet is on. You guys are swapping us for a very expensive, very rare piece of art, a Michael Goddard bought from Las Vegas for $5,000. Wow. But to trade for that, you can in 10 minutes time. You can trade on our way to a $10,000 engagement ring for Paris. Right now, though, Woods, it's hot takes.
1: So you got a hot take on Florence Pugh.
0: A flot take on Florence Pugh. I do, mate. By the way, I'm going to throw in a Mingles seasoning prize pack. My favourite prize.
1: For yourself?
0: No, for the best hot take.
1: Okay.
0: I've got the hottest take, I'll take the Mingle. Don't you worry about that. Try Mingle Mexican all natural Aussie made at your supermarket. Now Woodrow, my hot take, Florence Pugh.
1: Yes.
0: Oh, I think. In a good movie,
1: yes,
0: Florence Pugh has only ever been the steak knives.
1: Midsummer.
0: That's the one exception. And I don't necessarily call it a good movie.
1: We Live in Time.
0: I think Andrew Garfield's a better actor in that.
1: But she can't call her steak knives. If she's not the steak, she's at least the potatoes.
0: She's the knives, mate.
1: I completely disagree.
0: My point is, I don't think she's had a role in her career yet where she's like, Midsummer is the one thing that I put a flag. Right, yeah. I don't think she's had a role in her career yet where it's been like, wow, owned that, unbelievable. Don't get me wrong. Everything that she's in, she's good.
1: Little Women.
0: She's steak knives. She's on par with the others. She hasn't had a movie where I've been like, wow, you were easily the most amazing thing in that. And I think when I think about it, when I'm going through her movies, she actually hasn't done that many good movies.
1: She's good in Oppenheimer, but she's steak knives.
0: She's steak knives in Oppenheimer.
1: The Marvel one that she did.
0: She's Black Widow.
1: No, she's not Black Widow. That's Scarlett Johansson.
0: Yeah, but she's in the Black, like, who cares?
1: But she does the Russian accent.
0: June, she's steak knives.
2: Don't worry, darling.
0: Wouldn't call it a good movie.
1: Yeah, a bad movie, but she's great in it.
0: She's very good in it. Meh.
1: Whoa.
0: Meh. She's a frustrating meh. Because I love watching her on camera and she's awesome. She's clearly got great hops as an actor. Yeah. I just don't think she's been put in the right roles. I don't think she's
1: still
0: been put in the right movies.
1: She's still young, Florence Pugh. Still very young. Anyway, let's go to Kelly here. That's a pretty hot take.
0: Steak knives, Pugh.
1: That's brutal.
0: It's
1: Kelly.
0: Not brutal. I think she's a great actor.
1: Yeah. Let's go to Kelly here. I don't want to be called knives if I'm an actor, though.
0: Sorry. It's a hot take. I'm sticking by it.
1: Mate. Stick by, please. It's hot takes, mate.
0: It's hot takes, mate.
1: Kelly,
0: have a crack.
1: What's your hot
0: take? Join me in the frying pan.
1: What's your hot take, Kelly? Kelly. Step into the frying pan, Kelly.
0: Step into the pan, Kel. Join us in the pan.
1: I'll jump into the pan real quick
0: while
1: we sort out Kelly. I am being deadly serious about this. This is a hot take. Driver's licenses.
0: Yes.
1: I just don't think they're necessary anymore.
0: Agreed.
1: I think cars now are getting so easy to drive. I think you just get to 18 and drive.
0: Whoa.
1: There's a whole rigmarole around get your license and stuff, right? It's like, I don't reckon you're that good of a driver just by doing a license test. What, you can drive around the block and stop at a red light, we'll give you a license. Revenue raising. Just get rid of it. 18, drive.
0: Wow. Hot take. Play the song.
3: Fire it off.
1: You agree with that, though? Do you agree with that?
0: That is a very hot take. No, I don't at all. I don't want any old 18-year-old just sitting in a car and driving.
1: So I knew you'd say this. There's a guy in the UK who got arrested at 84. He's been driving for 70 years without a license. He never went through a license.
0: Different era.
1: He never got into an accident.
0: Different era.
1: Great driver.
0: Hot take for you. We're on licenses.
1: Yeah, go on.
0: Passports.
3: Yep. Fire it all.
1: That's your take. Just passports.
0: Passports.
1: They should be free.
0: Shouldn't need them. Need a passport.
1: What do you mean?
0: Facial recognition technology is so good these days.
1: Oh, no, I do agree with that.
0: Speaking of rigmarole, that's one of the worst queues you'll ever be in your life. Yeah, is a passport queue. They can be so much faster. Yeah. We've actually got two people that sit there and look you in the eye. What are you doing here? Like, piss off.
1: Ridiculous.
0: You're going to follow me on CCTV every day that I'm here anyway. Exactly. Everyone knows where I am all the time.
1: I walk through the scanner.
0: By the way, I've just been on an 18-hour flight with two screaming kids. Yes. And you want to stand here and ask me what I'm doing here? I'll tell you what I'm doing here, mate. Yeah. I'm taking my kids home and drugging them again with Finergan so we can all get some sleep. Legally, of course, after an administered dose from a doctor.
1: That was the hottest take there at the end there.
0: Annalise,
1: just snuck in a little
0: hot take.
1: It's
0: totally legal.
1: It's got a Luke, shall we?
0: I'm getting lots of looks for that. That's a hot take. Finergan, hot take. Play the music, Kat. Hot take. Finergan.
1: That's a hot take.
0: Over 15 kilos, guys. Go for it. Have a great flight. Annalise, you had a hot take? No, you don't. No.
4: Dogs.
2: Dogs.
1: Just
0: oh, I hates dogs.
2: Don't like them.
0: Hates dogs.
1: Do you know there was a study done? 1 in 5 people regret getting a pet. Let's go to Luke here. Lukey, wow. What's your hot take?
0: Wow.
4: Guys, I reckon Will and Woody should do national breakfast.
1: Whoa!
0: Hot take!
1: Hot take! So all around the country, Will and I in the morning.
4: Why not? Can you think of anyone better?
1: Plenty. A fair few.
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9: Hello, I'm Fee Papel. A New South Wales ambulance officer has fronted the inquiry into the death of Claire Noland. The senior paramedic telling the inquest they had plenty of time to deal with the 95-year-old dementia patient before she was tasered. The police officer involved only waited 3 minutes before asking the great-grandmother to put down a knife and pulling the trigger. This year, the ACTU is pushing for a 6% wage rise for the nation's lowest workers. With the war in Iran adding more pressure to living costs, it'll boost the minimum wage to just over $26 an hour. Despite saying he doesn't need China to win the war in Iran, it's believed Donald Trump has asked Xi Jinping to help de-escalate the conflict. But Iran isn't the main issue between the two countries, with China warning the US that they could come into conflict over Taiwan. The US is the main arms supplier to the island nation. The United Arab Emirates is denying Israeli claims that the two leaders have met. Israel claims there's been a breakthrough in relations after Prime Minister Benjamin Netanyahu had a meeting with Sheikh Mohammed bin Zayed. Although the AEU does say relations are less frosty since the war on Iran began. And residents in mouse-plagued areas in WA are begging for help. They say baits aren't working and there's too much red tape for stronger poisons. Locals say they're being overrun, finding mice in their cupboards and beds. Some so fed up waiting to be allowed to use stronger baits that they're leaving town.
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9: In sport, Frio is still working out who's going to replace captain Alex Pearce in this weekend's match against Essendon at the MCG. Dockers coach Justin Longmuir says they do have a few players in mind.
11: Clearly we'll miss him, but there's guys at Peel that have been itching for an opportunity.
9: And in NRL, Broncos star Dean Mariner has flown home to Brisbane after undergoing 5 surgeries to save his leg. The 23-year-old still faces an extended stint on the sidelines. That's the latest in news and sport.
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12: Showers around the Hunter this afternoon. Tomorrow we're looking at 22 degrees and a possible early shower, leaving us with a cloudy Friday. Cloudy again on Saturday, tops of 22 on the way. Looking at 23 degrees and maybe a possible shower on Sunday.
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1: Tell us, buddy, let's play. Hey, before we get into the quiz, a quick reminder for everyone who's just tuned in that the swap meet, the next trade, is going to be happening right up next. So in 5 minutes' time, you'll be able to trade for the very expensive limited edition Michael Goddard artwork that we have in the studio. Only one of 400 that was ever made, signed by him as well, fresh from Las Vegas. This is sort of thing that you would want if you are an art collector. I'm not in the art world. We've had an evaluator on who said it was very valuable.
2: Yes, he did.
1: And
2: bought for $5,000.
1: Bought for $5,000 US in Las Vegas. We're not sure actually about the currency, but let's go. That's up next. That's it. Up next in the swap meet. Darcy, though, you want to play for the $1,000 today?
3: Yes, I do. Woohoo!
2: All righty, Darcy, let's get you there. 30 seconds on the clock. Got to get 10 questions right. Can pass. Got to take your first answer. Darcy, I'm feeling good about you.
3: I'm feeling good too. Let's do this.
2: All right. Good luck.
1: Here we go, Darcy. Name an actress starting with K.
3: Pass.
1: What do you call a baby duck?
3: Duckling.
1: What's 5 plus 5?
3: 10.
1: Name something that goes in the freezer.
3: Ice cream.
1: How many people that live in your house?
3: 3.
1: Name a movie that Zoe Kravitz is in.
3: Pass.
1: In which country would you find the Leaning Tower of Pisa?
3: Paris. France.
2: Oh, dear.
1: No, sorry. We're out of time. Das, unfortunately, missed a few.
2: Sorry,
1: look, I don't want to rub your nose in it. So, the actress starting with Kate Winslet, Katie Holmes, Catherine Hudson. I thought the movie starring Zoe Kravitz, that's tricky. That's tricky.
2: Batman?
3: It is. That's tricky.
1: We saw Court Stealing with her and Austin Butler.
2: Very good.
1: That's a tricky question, the old Zoe Kravitz one.
2: Yep.
1: In which country would you find the Leaning Tower of Pisa? Not Paris.
3: It's Italy, isn't it? Rome.
1: it's Italy. In a place called Pisa, funnily enough.
3: Yes, that's right. Yes.
1: Darcy, thanks for playing.
3: I tried.
1: You tried, of course you tried, mate. There's no judgment here. You go home with a $100 Funday Suites voucher. Enjoy.
3: Oh, beautiful. Thanks so much.
1: No problemo. Right up next, though, Woods.
2: Let's trade, baby.
1: Let's trade. Let's get into the trade.
2: Let's start calling now because I know you're going to want to get involved, Australia. Just offer us something for a piece of artwork that was bought for $5,000 in Las Vegas.
1: It's a Michael Goddard. If you're across his work, we'll give you the more details on that up next. It's Will and Woody.
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0: and Woody for Glowbird Energy, and it is time.
1: Will and Woody's Swap Meet.
2: Woody, we are turning trash into treasure again with our swap meet, and this time it's Book to Bling.
3: Paris gave us an old psychology textbook, and we're going to swap it all the way up to a shiny new engagement ring.
4: So my partner can finally propose to me.
3: We are currently in possession of
2: a limited edition print by artist Michael Goddard.
5: Yeah, I don't know who that is, but I'm pretty sure this is worth quite a lot.
2: I've done a search. It says he's just an artist out of Vegas.
6: Viva Las Vegas!
3: A art evaluator by the name of Dara. Are you familiar with the artist Michael Goddard?
7: There was one I saw that sold for about $400 at auction in Sydney.
3: No. Thanks, Dara. Well, thanks, Dara. Thank you so much, Dara. We very much Dara. Appreciate the work. Mate. If you want the sexy Vegas artwork, then come trade.
6: Viva Las Vegas!
1: Will and Woody's Swap Meet. Swap the deal, keep the good energy with Glowbird.
0: I was just found out that Dara doesn't know anything he talks about. He doesn't know what he's talking about.
3: He's since had his art license stripped off him.
0: I've heard that.
3: The art world heard what he said. He had such a big miss with his outrageous, subjective, completely subjective opinion. On a piece of art, saying it's only for $400.
0: That a lot of people value, and they value a lot.
3: Yeah, we
0: know that. We know that Lee bought this for $5,000.
3: Exactly, that's true.
0: From Michael Goddard himself.
3: That's black and white.
0: We had a guy message yesterday saying, guys, worth $20,000 to $40,000.
3: Yes.
0: I mean, these are the sorts of figures.
3: Yes.
0: That clearly Dara was not across.
3: Yeah, and look, Dara obviously didn't have the time to do more research.
0: Don't blame him.
3: Absolutely not.
0: He tried his hardest.
3: He did, and I'm sure he's a lovely, lovely guy.
0: He's just had a miss.
3: You know who hasn't had a miss? You and me, because we're trying to get a $10,000 engagement ring. I already think we have an item that is worth more than $10,000.
0: Love that.
3: We are giving you the opportunity now, Australia, to make an absolute bargain, to take something off our hands for no money. Just give us something of worth. Now, Maddie's going to kick things off.
0: If you want to see the Michael Goddard, by the way, Will and Woody on the socials, you can have a look on there.
3: There's
0: a photo of it.
3: You can also Google it.
0: Go to his website. Limited edition. You can see the worth on his website.
3: Yeah, see it online.
0: All in US dollars, by the way, on his website.
3: Mm-hmm. Exactly right, William. Maddie, let's kick things off. A lot of people want to offer us things, but what have you got for us for the piece of art?
8: Hey, boys. Love your show.
0: Thanks, Matt.
8: I got my daughter's Holden Silver Astra.
3: Here we go.
0: Wow.
3: Here we go.
0: What year?
8: It works well. I'm actually driving it right now.
0: Wow.
3: Beautiful.
8: It's 2 months rego left.
0: Beautiful. Beautiful.
8: There is a little bit of cosmetic damage, let's say.
0: A little damage. Yeah,
3: okay, yeah. Thanks for the honesty.
0: What year is it? Car.
8: It is a 2008.
0: Okay.
3: Great year.
0: And K's done?
8: 131,791.
3: That's not bad.
0: That's pretty good for 2008. Yeah. Stay on the line, Maddie. Great opening offer.
3: And I love
0: well
3: that
0: done, Australia.
3: Yeah, well done.
0: Well
3: I,
0: done.
3: And I love that
0: well
3: he was
0: done.
3: In it. He's in it. He's driving it.
0: He's in it.
3: That proves
0: it.
3: I mean,
0: he's in it.
3: He could have been lying, I guess, but
0: that's what you meant, like he's in the bidding, but he's also in the car.
3: Yeah, well, he's in the
0: Sam,
3: running. He's in the running.
0: He's in the car.
3: Sam, what would you like to offer us? We've already been offered a car, so.
9: Hey, boys. I've got two things that I could potentially give up.
3: Okay.
9: I've got a Del Piero signed scarf.
0: Oh, wow. Del Piero. Ooh. Wow. Very famous.
9: And it was his last game ever as well.
0: Okay.
3: Wow.
0: Very good, Sam. And what else have you
9: and
0: got?
9: And a jersey signed by Ronaldo.
0: Oh, wow.
3: Which Ronaldo?
0: Good.
3: Cristiano or Ronaldo?
9: Yeah, Cristiano Ronaldo. Yeah.
3: Wow. What jersey?
9: Real Madrid. It was when they won the Champions League.
3: Whoa. Is that either of them framed or anything, or they're just out there loose?
9: No, the jersey is framed, yes.
3: So framed jersey.
0: We've got Tamey here as well. Stay on the line, Sam. Tamey, you'd like to swap us for the Michael Goddard limited edition signed piece of art. Tamey, come to me, Tamey.
10: Hi.
3: Hi, Tamey.
10: I have a diamond ring.
3: Here we go. Used for an engagement.
0: Wow,
3: Tamey?
0: Let's go to a song. There's plenty to discuss here. I'm not just going to give up the ghost that easily. 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
3: 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I just don't want to.
0: Just gave them 5 minutes of non-stop talking. Don't be ridiculous.
3: 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Keep calling. because this might be a con.
0: Keep the trades coming.
3: Keep them coming.
0: We've got a trade up next. Will and Woody.
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0: Will and Woody, hope you're having a great drive home. 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
0: Right, you guys know the deal. We're trading every day on the radio with you guys, trying to convert Paris's psychology textbook into a $10,000 engagement ring for her.
2: Mm-hmm.
0: You're just joining along the journey. The item we have in our possession today, which we would like to trade with you guys, is a Michael Goddard piece of art. This guy's an artist. He's out of Las Vegas. Lee, who bought it, she bought it for $5,000 from him. It is signed by him. It is a limited edition from him. Go to his website, look at his work online. Mm. Some of his stuff can sell up to $50,000. He's legit. We think this is legit. We've had an evaluator on. Mm-hmm. He might have had a slight miss with what he thought it was worth.
2: It's subjective at the end of the day.
0: And we don't need him out of that figure again. No, what we've got coming in, Woods, today, and I think now we're starting to see this actually is worth something because the items we have here are of value.
2: We're offered a car, the Holden Astra 2008, one of the greatest models that the Holden Astra ever brought out. Only done 131,000 km, so that's looking pretty good. We got a signed Cristiano Ronaldo jersey, which is framed. It's the jersey of Real Madrid after they won a big cup as well, so that adds value, of course.
0: Huge cup.
2: We haven't yet asked any follow-up questions to Tammy, who told us before the song that she has a diamond ring. Hello, Tammy.
3: I'm here.
2: Hi, Tammy.
3: Hi.
2: Diamond ring. You've got a diamond ring.
3: I do.
0: Wow.
2: Tell us a little bit more, Tammy. What is this diamond ring? Like, why have you got a diamond ring? Is it an old engagement ring for you?
3: It's not an engagement. It was a friendship connection.
2: Okay.
3: I didn't want to go down the engagement path.
0: Right.
2: Okay.
0: Okay.
3: And we are still friends, but not together any longer.
2: Okay.
3: But it could be used as an engagement ring, yes.
0: In that
3: vein.
0: Tammy, just a good, I mean, this is almost irrelevant. But your friend gave you a ring, a diamond ring,
3: well,
0: and you hooked up, and you were hooking up, like you were.
3: Yeah, we were together at the time.
0: And now he's back in the friend zone.
3: And you've still got the ring. And I've still got the ring.
0: What was it worth when he gave it to you?
3: About $3,500.
0: Sheesh, capiche. All right, not bad.
2: Do you think
0: not too bad, Woods?
2: Is it a circular diamond?
3: So what it is it raises up. It's white gold. It raises up into a platform.
0: Beautiful.
3: Like a solitaire, but it's got four diamonds within that square.
0: Wow.
2: Okay.
3: Up the top. And then it's got bezeled diamonds set in to the arms going up.
2: Okay. I'm confused, but okay, great. $3,500 ring, which goes up into a platform. That is really confusing. But okay, thank you, Tammy. We've been offered a ring.
0: Hell of an offer to be friend zoned.
2: That
0: poor man. I mean, he wanted it so bad that he gave her a diamond ring. She still put him in the friend box.
2: If he's listening.
0: Wow, the poor fella. And then she's offering his ring up for a piece of art on the radio. Poor guy. Couldn't be further from it.
2: Still
0: mates, inverted commas. My God. Sounds like a restraining order to me.
2: Look, diamond ring, sure. It's $6,500 short of what?
0: We might be able to trade that, though. That's enough. We can get a diamond ring and trade the diamond ring for something else and then work our way up.
2: Become diamond traders.
0: Do you know what I mean? Like, I think there's value there.
2: Sure. Let's go to Naomi here. Naomi, what do you want to swap?
4: I have a massage chair.
2: Interesting. How much did you pay for the massage chair, Naomi?
4: Oh, I paid about $1,000 for it. That's hardly used. We moved house and we just haven't got room for it.
2: Reclined? Is it full recline, Naomi?
4: Oh, yeah. It does. It's got Bluetooth sound.
0: Ooh, what's it worth? Worth, Naomi?
2: $1,000. We just bought it for $1,000.
0: Okay. All right, thanks, Naomi. Yeah. I don't think we need to bother ourselves with that. So Joe, producer REP, has also said that your dad texted in, Joe.
5: Yeah, dad texted just then. He's happy to give us his motorised Esky that hasn't run, I reckon, in 15 years.
2: That's good stuff.
5: Johnny Kane.
2: That's really good stuff.
0: There's a clear winner here for me, Woods.
2: Whoa.
0: There's a clear winner here for me.
2: Only
0: because I got up early, did the work, and I had a look online.
2: Yes.
0: There are 2008 Holden Astras.
2: Yeah.
0: That have done 200,000 km.
2: Yeah.
0: That people are selling for $7,000.
2: Wow. Okay, can I ask a question to Matt? He said something. Okay, we go back to Matt. Hey, Matty, you said you're currently in the Holden Astra, which is great, so clearly it runs.
6: Yeah.
2: You did mention that there were some minor cosmetic issues with the car. Can we go into specifics? Like, what are we talking there, Maddie?
6: Oh, just for the age of the car, a few little scrapes. It's all nothing too bad.
2: Oh, a couple of scrapes.
0: It's just a bit scuffed.
2: And Maddie, I'm looking at pictures online. There's a soft top version of the Holden Asher 2008. Is this the soft top?
6: No, sorry.
2: That's fine. That's totally fine. Totally fine.
0: Well, you wanted a convertible.
2: Well, there's a picture here of a 2008 Astra with the.
0: There's even Matt laughing. He's like, settle down, mate. Settle down. You're lucky to be getting a car.
2: Automatic or manual, Maddie?
6: It is a manual. 5-speed.
2: Oh, wow. 5-speed.
0: I think it's a good trade. It's $5,000. I mean, thanks, Matt. We'll just put you on hold for a sec. I mean, after what we heard the valuer said about the painting.
2: Yeah, that's a very good point. Are you sure?
5: Can I just point something out?
2: Yeah, please.
5: Every time a listener has told us something is like worth a lot, we kind of get someone on to tell us that it's not.
2: Yeah.
0: Yeah, but I'm looking at 2008 Holden Astras online here. There's proofs in the pudding.
5: I'm looking at some here, not very good.
0: But you're getting like $5,000, right?
5: I'm seeing from like 2.5 to 4.
2: How has anyone done a search on a Cristiano Ronaldo signed jersey? Anyone done that? Because that's
5: I reckon that's not even in the running. Do you?
2: Well, maybe you've got a favorite.
0: You may as well just say what you want rather than what you don't want.
5: Clearly. Paris was listening. She would absolutely be kicking herself. We've got a ring, and then we can use it to potentially get a better ring.
2: I don't want to get into diamond trading. I just.
0: We're not stealing them out of Sierra Leone.
2: Is that what diamond trading is?
0: It's not necessarily an ethical business. You saw blood diamond.
2: Okay, so the Ronaldo one between 1,000 and 4,000 for the Ronaldo signed jersey.
0: Yeah, like, he's a popular figure.
2: I don't remember. The diamond ring is obviously most valuable, but how can we go forwards if she's said on air it's $3,500? Yeah. Why would anyone say I've got a $5,000 diamond here?
0: We wouldn't trade for that, so we'd get the $3,500 ring the same way it's worked all the way up till now, my friend.
2: And then someone
0: basically says, "I think I could offer you something more," and then we trade with them and move forward.
2: You think ring?
0: Well, the only thing I'd say about rings.
2: Yes.
0: And we've been here before. Yes. We once tried to do a segment called Lord of the Rings where we actually collected people's old engagement rings because people are so keen to get rid of them.
2: They were crap.
0: And they're crap rings.
2: Yeah.
0: But a $3,500 diamond ring, Oh, I don't know. We're here again.
2: Oh, God. Sorry, I thought you were so sure. You were so confident before. What happened?
0: I wanted the car.
2: You fell off a cliff.
0: Yeah, no, I wanted the car. But Jo's clearly turned me away from the car. She hates the car.
2: Why are you so anti-car?
0: Because she wants us to take her dad's Esky.
5: What would Paris say?
0: Do we care?
2: We are doing it for Paris.
0: Oh, I know, but she's not the architect of the trade. It's like when an architect's building a house, he's like, oh, what does the homeowner think? He doesn't care. He goes on, he builds the design, he makes the art, he delivers it to them afterwards.
2: Here's where my head's at. It feels like we're losing panache if we get a ring now and then we're trying to get a ring again later.
0: Agreed.
2: Is that fair?
0: Agreed.
2: And I'm sorry if that's the reasoning behind it. We haven't had an automobile yet.
5: Well, then I reckon Ronaldo's jersey's back on for me.
2: What's wrong with the car?
0: Why are you against it?
5: I just don't think it's a good trade. We don't know. It could be an absolute, like,
2: I think this is a logistics thing.
0: They're worried about transporting a car.
2: You paid $1,500
0: to get the snake to Queensland.
5: I took the whole budge, mate.
0: The snake took the budge. That's the issue.
2: We've got no budge.
0: All right, you can just say that. Yeah, we can't move a car around, can we? It's too much.
5: I would say it's probably a bit much.
2: All right. Okay. Car's off.
0: Honesty. The truth will set you free.
2: Now, let's talk about that massage.
0: Yeah. No. We're going the ring. We're going the ring.
2: Definitely go. Okay. Tamie?
7: Yes.
2: We're taking the friendship ring.
7: Done.
2: Great.
0: Beautiful.
2: Great. Pass that news on to your friend.
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0: afternoon, everyone. It is Will and Woody. Hope you're having a wonderful drive home. Woods.
1: Will, you've been outspoken in your love of Kylie Jenner multiple times on this radio show.
0: A little bit recently, no doubt, no doubt.
1: How are we feeling about, now this did happen a little bit ago, but she took a private jet, quite a distance, to go and have a date night with her boyfriend, Timothée Chalamet.
0: Yes, that's right.
1: Yeah, she did a video doing her makeup on the private jet.
2: Get ready with me for date night in New York. This trip was very last minute. I'm literally going for like 24 hours. Oh no, there's turbulence now. Ah, I have to sit.
1: Anyway, this was just met with a lot of criticism of people just being like, come on. We're in an oil shortage. The world is a really bad place at the moment.
0: Yeah.
1: You're taking a private jet.
0: For a date night.
1: For seriously, like a date, and then you're going to get back on a private jet and fly back home.
0: Yeah, and I think the context is not just the oil shortage, but also the fact that we're learning pretty quickly that your carbon footprint fostered by taking a plane is, you know, number one reason that we're sort of killing the planet. So fly less is the idea. If you can avoid flying. I suppose she can't take a train across the country.
1: No, but, she could just do a Zoom call though.
0: Like most normal couples, if they actually want to be together, move to the same place together so they don't have to take jets to see each other all the time.
1: That means a lot of private jets. Now, where's that game show music? There's a website, I love this, called celebrityprivatejettracker.com, which just tracks all your celebs' private jet travel. It's ongoing. It's live. It's constantly updated.
0: They have to register their name to the jet, do they?
1: Well, yeah. So, button pusher Tommy. So, yeah, they register their name to the jet. Is that right?
3: Yeah, and then we have to be able to track all the flights. That's public available data.
0: Mm.
3: So you know which tail number is the plane and everything.
0: Love
3: and
0: then it's all tracked. Love that.
1: Now, I've sorted this list based on total fuel usage.
0: Yep.
1: Kylie Jenner, who just had the 24-hour jaunt to go and have date night with Timothy, she's ninth on the list of total fuel user with
0: surely
1: private
0: she would
1: jet.
0: See that and just be like, God, I'm an awful person and I'm ignoring everyone's advice about this.
1: I think she's in a bit of an echo chamber where she doesn't. Oh, because all her
0: probably
1: mates
0: doesn't hear any criticism
1: at the Met
0: ever.
1: Gala. They're all going, "Oh, what's your private jet going?
0: Yeah,
1: oh,
0: yeah.
1: Oh, we're doing caviar now. Oh, yeah, what? Who's your pilot?" That's their world.
0: Yeah, it's crazy, isn't it?
1: I just thought for a bit of fun. Do you think you could get the top five users of private jets?
0: No, we've discussed this. I don't think I'm going to get anywhere near there.
1: Have a crack. No, honestly, looking at this, one of them particularly.
0: Oh, so Taylor Swift is in the top five. No.
1: Incorrect.
0: Wow.
1: She cops it a lot for private jet use, but I haven't even seen her name pop up anywhere. Oprah pops up.
0: Oprah.
1: Sorry, just for Jay-Z pops up. Tom Cruise pops up. I still haven't seen George Lucas. He's still doing his thing in the air.
0: When Taylor... George Lucas, what the hell is he
1: George
0: flying
1: Lucas.
0: Around for?
1: Yeah.
0: Just checking out nursing homes, is he?
1: Just still doing it. Taylor Swift, there you go. She's pretty
0: when
1: far
0: she was
1: down
0: the list. When she was touring, I think she was up the top.
1: Yeah.
0: Okay.
1: Anyway, top five. Talk to me about top five.
0: Trumpy. Air Force One's getting
1: Bang.
0: A workout.
1: Number one. There you go. Well done, Will.
0: Surely.
1: Trump is number one on the list. Great stuff. Have a go at the four others. One of them for me further confirms that this guy, this is very unlike me to say, but this guy is real tosser.
0: Elon Musk?
1: Just outside. He's seventh.
0: Oh, God. I'm trying to think of like a big...
1: Another one from the Jenner family. Dick Jenner.
0: Oh, is that right?
1: Which one?
0: Kim.
1: No, Kim, bang, number five.
0: Kim is in the top five jet users.
1: Top five.
0: God, what a toss.
1: 591,000 miles.
0: Oh, my God.
1: Yep.
0: Okay. So there's Trumpy's one.
1: Yep. You got Kim's
0: Kim at five. Is there some sort of a shake in there?
1: No shakes.
0: Okay.
1: Well, listen, to, like,
0: it's certainly not shit.
1: When this guy...
0: Not
1: when,
0: the freak's a shit.
1: When this musician came to Australia, they were doing a certain thing and it was just like, I think you're a bit of a...
0: Usher.
1: Bit of a tool.
0: Usher.
1: Tool, but no. No, not there.
0: Came to Australia.
1: Came to Australia and he was doing, and it was just like, something about you.
0: Chris Martin.
1: No.
0: Sorry, I'm really starting to show my prejudices here. If I keep guessing. If he came to Australia, he came to Australia.
1: Who?
0: You're saying if it's a he.
1: Yeah, he came to Australia and there's just a couple of things which I was like, you must be a bit of a tool.
0: Niall Horan.
1: No, we love Niall. Sorry. We love Niall. He'd be in coach. He's an everyman.
0: Oh, hang on. I think I've got this.
1: You know.
0: It's a guy.
1: He threw a slide.
0: When he came to Australia.
1: He threw a slide at, I reckon, a setup camera. Remember this? It was in a skyrise penthouse.
0: I don't think you realise how much of the information in this job goes in one ear and out the other, mate.
1: Drake is number two on the list. And he's the one who was like, people were going to his concert with signs, being like, give me $100.
0: Yeah.
1: Give him $100. The whole thing was right off. Yeah. Anyway, I'll give you the last two. Travis Scott, number three.
0: Travis Scott.
1: Yeah. I don't know much about him either. And the...
4: Kylie Jenner's ex.
0: Oh my God, these people suck.
1: They're all as bad as each other. Yes. And the ex-CEO of Google, Eric Schmidt.
0: Oh, the Schmidtster. He was my next guest.
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rattling your ground. 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

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Kalani featuring Usher, Shoulda Never. 98.1 Power FM.

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4: 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That's the third ruddy time this week. I nearly fell over in the dark.
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1: Good morning, I'm Cameron Smith. The local tennis courts at Murrurundi have had a full facelift. Plans are now on public exhibition for a major new education precinct at Huntley.
0: With a journalist based right here in Muswellbrook, we can deliver local stories from local voices that you simply can't get anywhere else.
1: Work has started on Scone Road to repair damage caused by this year's floods. The future of the Mount Arthur coal mine near Muswellbrook has taken a dramatic turn.
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Sounds old. 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

brother. 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

0: Will and Woody, you're either up early or up late. And welcome to the show. I mean, this is probably the best of the worst bits from the week. I keep saying that. It's not the best of the worst. It's the best of the best. I mean, we consider this stuff to be good, surely.
1: It's just incredible. It's absolutely incredible.
0: I don't think
1: stuff.
0: It's incredible.
1: No, it's amazing.
0: No, I wouldn't have thought it's incredible, but this is
1: the best stuff you will have ever heard.
0: Then this is the best cut of Will and Woody that you're going to hear.
1: Nah, it's better than that. Raise the bar. So I would say power nap now. Pull over, power nap.
0: Why five. Nap?
1: Just a quick power nap because you want to be up and about for when our best bits start.
0: They're starting now.
1: Well, you got a song. You got a 3-minute power nap and then game on, baby.
0: All right. Well, yeah.
1: Will and Woody.

0: nothing good happens after midnight, except these two.
1: It's Will and Woody keeping you up.
2: Will and Woody for Glowbird Energy.
1: Will and Woody's swap meet.
3: Woody, we are turning trash into treasure again with our swap meet, and this time it's Book to Bling.
4: Paris gave us an old psychology textbook, and we're going to swap it all the way up to a shiny new engagement ring.
5: So my partner can finally propose to me.
4: We are currently in possession of
3: a limited edition print by artist Michael Goddard.
6: Yeah, I don't know who that is, but I'm pretty sure this is worth quite a lot.
3: I've done a search. It says he's just an artist out of Vegas.
7: Viva Las Vegas.
4: If you want the sexy Vegas artwork, then come trade.
7: Viva Las Vegas.
1: Will and Woody's swap meet. Swap the deal. Keep the good energy with Glowbird.
2: Alrighty, Woods. So, we've got the artwork in here. Lee has sent it into the studio. We've sent the scratchies out to her for her to deal with them.
4: Unbelievable trade. Like the great, the Warren Buffett would be blown away by the fact that we traded five unscratched scratchies for a piece of art that we haven't seen it yet.
2: Yeah.
4: But some simple internet searches have told us that we could be sitting on a piece of art that is worth over $10,000.
2: Yeah.
4: I didn't know who Michael Goddard was, but
2: I don't know
4: who
2: Michael Goddard is.
4: Cult figure in the art world.
2: Yeah. Well, naturally, I reached out to my art contacts. You know that. you know I'm deep in that world. Phone call I had with a very good art friend of mine was that she was never going to come on radio and put her name to valuing this art.
4: He's a bit of a rogue.
2: Because she said he's as we know, it's out of Las Vegas. She's very American, very niche.
4: Yeah.
2: And it's hard for her to get a read on just what's worth. It's hard for us to know before we go into the swap meet today at 5 o'clock what this is worth. We had Lee who was texting us, Brad who was texting us yesterday, who was saying it's worth 20,000 to 40,000.
4: Yeah.
2: Junior producer Annalise seems to work it's worth 10,000. I mean, if that's the case, keep in mind the end goal here is a $10,000 engagement ring, Woods. So if this is worth what we think it's worth, we're done.
4: It's signed by him, by the way.
2: Make a trade today.
4: Yeah. And some left over, I imagine. A little treat for us, maybe.
2: All right. Do you want
4: to... I'd love to have a look at it.
2: Because we haven't actually seen it yet here, guys. You can go and look on our socials. I imagine Sexy Das will put a photo up there for you guys to look for yourselves. But this is the first time we're going to see it. So, do the honors. Wow. Wow.
4: This is...
2: Oh, careful. Nearly dropped it. So it's a $100 bill and it's burning with cards. So it's obviously a gambling reference, which is ironic that we traded it for the scratchies.
4: That is true, That is way more legit than I thought. It's on a canvas which
2: beautiful.
4: Is wrapped around the back. Like that's
2: beautiful.
4: How all the legit artists do it. What I didn't realize what Lee was referring to when she said this yesterday, but what this Michael Goddard guy does is he signs his name on the front of the 100 bill.
2: Of the print.
4: And that is on this one, which makes it more valuable.
2: Well, I would have thought so. It's a limited edition. You can see down the bottom here, this is, welcome to the art world, Woods. They'll often put what number it is and how many prints they've done. So you can see it's number 303 of a total of 400. So only over 400 of them made.
4: In the world.
2: Producer Annalise, who's doing the Lord's work here, said there's one for sale on the website for $7,500.
4: That feels cheap.
2: And that's US.
4: That feels like US website.
2: Obviously, he's American.
4: It'd be a buyer's premium there as well. So that's you're looking at 17, 18.
2: If the name Michael Goddard, the artist, and this is kind of already ringing a bell for you, then text us 0429 131065 if you'd like to make a trade or make an offer, a cash offer, so we can just head down to Michael Hill and buy ourselves a $10,000 diamond ring. We'd love that.
4: Can we accept cash?
2: Yeah.
4: I don't know if we... Are we allowed to... I have no
2: why
4: idea.
2: Are you asking me?
4: You're the law guy. It feels wrong that we can take money from listeners. That just, I don't know why, but alarm bells are pinging for me that we can't get people. You've got to
2: can
4: give
2: Can we take
4: us-
2: cash?
5: I reckon.
2: Don't. What if we use it to buy the ring?
5: I reckon maybe we go with them with their cash and they buy the ring and then we take
2: that.
5: Oh,
2: they take their cash to the jeweler.
5: Yeah.
4: I don't know why, but taking
2: because
4: money
2: as soon
4: off
2: as we take the cash... Who knows what I'm going to do with it?
5: Exactly. I reckon it legally gets a bit...
2: You wouldn't know what I'm going to do with it.
4: Also, I like that we're trading there. Like, okay. let's not receive
2: Before
4: cash.
2: We get too far ahead of ourselves, though, I think we need to go to a song because apparently we've got Dara, beautiful, from the head of valuations at Michael Fox Fine Art, who's going to be on the phone at Mix, and he will actually be able to tell us how much this is worth.
8: Is big. I mean, this is big for everyone.
4: Absolutely.
2: It's big for us. Are we going to wrap up the swap meet today? What do you guys offer us to trade if you would like to do that? All of the above answered right up next on Will and Woody as we take a very exciting step close to the end of the swap meet.
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and drums. Look at that mama, she got it sticking in the cameraman. And we can have some. And he's up there. What's that? Hawaiian noises. He's banging on the bongos like a chimpanzee. Oh, that ain't working.

0: best kick-ons you've ever been to. Will and Woody keeping you up. Will and Woody's Swap Meet. 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
1: Alrighty, Woodrow, so swapping on the radio every single day. We've been doing it for the last 10 weeks. Started with Paris's psychology textbook. She said she wants, in the end, a $10,000 engagement ring. That's the end game. We've been doing this for 2 weeks, guys. We've had some wild trades. Honestly, we're in the hi-fi zone for a little while. Some weird digital cameras, some weird vintage cameras, etc.
2: It's all part of trading.
1: We kind of moved into this next echelon, which kicked off with the six-foot-long taxidermied python. We traded that for some unscratched scratchies from Dave a couple of days ago now. Mm-hmm. Dave promised us that they were psychic, that the psychic told him to go and buy them, so he seemed to think they were worth a lot. Either way, I tell you who did think they were worth a lot, Lee, who traded us a piece of artwork by a guy called Michael Goddard. She bought it in Las Vegas for $5,000. It's a limited edition Michael Goddard $100 bill. Now, we don't know anything about art. So before you guys go bananas on the text line, and I know a lot of people already have on 0429 131065, before you kick off and you're offer us your house and whatnot for the art, we want to do the right thing and just find out what this is worth. We have to. We can't. I don't want to be a charlatan here and tell you guys it's worth something.
2: We're just good, honest businessmen. So we have organised a art evaluator by the name of Dara. He works at Michael Fox Fine Art. Welcome to the show, Dara.
3: Hi, guys. How are we doing?
2: We're doing really well, Dara. Are you familiar with the artist Michael Goddard?
3: I have. I've come across his stuff before. He's a bit of a celebrity artist, shall we say.
1: Oh, yeah. So we learned this from Lee last time. She said he's the rock star of the art world, or calls himself that.
3: Yeah, I think that's his self-styled title.
2: That sounds expensive, Dara. Okay, so it's the $100 bill with the cards that are burning through it. Are you familiar with that piece, Dara?
3: Yes, I have. I have the image in front of me at the moment, so I can see what you're saying.
2: And so it's signed by Michael as well, and it says in the corner there that it's number 303 of 400 as
3: well. So what it is, it's a G-Play print, so fine art printing production, so essentially a poster, really.
2: Well, let's not say poster, Dara. I mean, I don't like
1: it. It doesn't look like a poster.
2: No. And he signed it as well, which that looks like it's in
1: paint. It's on a wooden frame as well. Kind of, you know, it'll pop off the wall there. But look,
2: Let's not throw around poster anymore, Dara. We did a few internet searches as well, Dara, and it would suggest that this is fetching, you know, 15 to 16,000 Australian.
1: Yeah.
2: Online.
3: Right. Okay.
2: Where's your head at with how much this is worth, Dara?
3: I think I'm going to have to break some hearts here, unfortunately. You might have a few more weeks of the show.
1: Weeks?
3: There was one I saw last year that was very similar that sold for about $400 at auction in Sydney.
2: No.
3: So certain artists like this, you know, when they're selling themselves, they have these huge prices and, you know, as you say, self-styled rock star celebrity artists. So they can essentially charge what they'd like. And they kind of sometimes have celebrity backers and make this cult following, shall I say. And then the prices that people get in a resale usually aren't anywhere near those kind of prices.
1: She bought it for $5,000, Dara.
3: Yeah, in Las Vegas, we get clients who've bought things on cruises and all sorts of places.
2: But Dara, for people listening, if I can just get it back to the trade that we're trying to do for a $10,000 engagement ring, for people that are listening, what they might be able to do, though, is if they do take ownership of this beautiful painting, they could potentially fly to Vegas, sell it over there, and then that pays for their entire trip.
3: So, I mean, look, the beauty with art is it's subjective. Someone could absolutely love this picture. And who knows, in 20, 30 years' time, it might be worth a hell of a lot more. That's always the hope.
1: Well, there you go. There you go, blue chip investment.
2: Goddard could die.
3: A gambler might take you on.
1: It looks, yeah.
2: Thanks, Dara. Well, thanks, Dara. Thank you so much, Dara. We very much appreciate your work.
1: Very good.
2: The Michael Fox Fine Art is the the institution that Dara is from. Beautiful place down there.
1: Great work from the producers. Couple of great
4: experts we've had on 2 days in a row. Great work, guys. Just trying to...
2: Why?
4: To pump things up here, get the tyres going.
2: Because if you guys
4: make
2: know
4: it sound
2: that,
4: expensive,
2: you guys great know
4: work.
2: That.
4: What? Great work. Let's work as a team. What is one dream? One team, one dream. Here we go.
5: Lie. We really made the trade.
4: Great work. We don't need to lie.
2: Just don't do it. Just don't have it on.
4: We just won't
2: just
4: take
2: ignore it.
5: We're lying to the listeners.
4: We're not lying. We just say we don't know what it's worth. Nice. But Lee bought it for $5,000.
2: Yes.
4: God, sometimes I can't tell whose team you're on. All
2: just,
4: right.
2: I just hate the idea. Absence of information is not lying. It's just not talking about it.
4: I agree. It's right. Just, you might also know someone who's going to be listening after in an hour's time for the extra swap meet. Don't tell them. One team, one dream. Here we go.
5: Lie. We,
4: here
5: like,
4: we go.
5: We really made the trade.

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0: Like those mates that just want to keep going. It's Will and Woody keeping you up.
1: Woods.
2: Oh, Willie.
1: What?
2: I completely butchered Mother's Day.
1: What do you know? What do you? Sorry, when I say sorry, I'm nervous for you.
2: I know, because
1: you had this written all over you. I questioned you about it last week.
2: Yep.
1: And you said, "Oh, Mim's Remy's job," and I was like, "Yeah. Missed a beat there."
2: Well, I think I
1: knew you'd missed it because I was worried. I was sufficiently worried.
2: Yeah, I get it.
1: And I did the planning. You could have come to me.
2: I just get to a point with me where I want to do something by myself. Like I come to you for a lot of things. And it makes me feel like a child. So I've gone out on my own and I've had a crack on something by myself.
1: Oh, yeah.
2: And it was so close to absolutely perfect. It was so close. So I had this idea. Mim has always said to me, and I think a lot of males in relationships will find this, that she always complains that I never take photos of her and the kids. She's like, there's so many photos of the kids and you.
1: That's nice.
2: You never take photos of me with the kids.
1: You know I can't empathize because my relationship is very much upside down, but yes.
2: Sure. Okay.
1: Yes. So for me, I know for most guys that's the situation, 100%.
2: Okay, so we're the stereotype.
1: Yeah.
2: For me, it's a thing.
1: Yeah.
2: So I was like,
1: because she's conscientious. She's out there. She's taking photos.
2: Oh, she takes great photos.
1: You're just not doing it.
2: And I do crap photos.
1: Yeah.
2: I get too close.
1: Agreed.
2: Apparently.
1: I've never seen you take a photo.
2: No, and I just don't.
1: Unless it's a receipt that you want to bank for a tax deduction.
2: That's fair. The thought just doesn't cross my mind. I see a beautiful
1: funny,
2: moment and just go, loving taking this in.
1: And that's beautiful.
2: And I just
1: presents.
2: Stop. I just
1: beautiful.
2: Stop. Yeah, no, thanks. Anyway, so she's complained about that a lot. So I was like, I know what I'm going to do for Mother's Day.
1: Yep.
2: I'm going to create this collage of photos.
1: Good idea.
2: But here we go. So I'm
1: great
2: fine,
1: idea.
2: Right? I'm humming. So I'm like, okay, great. Photo collage. So then I went to my my album on my phone and I realized there's a shortcut here. If you type in
1: someone's name,
2: all the photos of them pop up, right? So I was like, I'm on fire here. And then I managed to go through all these photos of Mim.
1: I'm on fire because this is going to take hours.
2: Like I was like, this is going to take hours going through all my photos.
1: Yeah.
2: And I was like, no.
1: Got him here.
2: Reduced it there.
1: Wouldn't have mattered if it took hours, by the way.
2: I was committed. That was a little treat for me, but I was committed.
1: You would have put the hours in.
2: I would have.
1: Yeah.
2: Would have done the work.
1: Yeah.
2: So anyway, so I got it down to about 9 photos, which I was like, perfect collage. And then I was like, how do you make a collage? Like at the end of the day, I know what I want. I know what the end result
1: is. What did you want?
2: I wanted a some sort of poster.
1: Poster?
2: Or not poster. in my head, poster. It was like, I wanted a framed picture.
1: Yes.
2: And I liked the look of almost like scrapbook.
1: Yeah.
2: Like overlapping collage-y of all these great
1: photos.
2: Like
1: a year 2 project.
2: Yeah. So but I didn't want to like use like scissors.
1: When were you doing
2: glue.
1: This, by the way?
2: Saturday. So Saturday morning.
1: Shut up. Wow.
2: Yeah, 24 hours before Mother's Day.
1: Dead
2: Thank
1: in the water.
2: You. No, not dead in the water. I had a whole day. And I had Remy with me as well. Because at the end of the day, this is actually her job that I'm doing for her.
1: Okay.
2: Because this is your mum, Remy. We're doing this together.
1: Yeah,
2: right?
1: Nice. Yeah.
2: Again, genius. ChatGPT.
1: Yeah.
2: So I said to ChatGPT, I sent ChatGPT 9 photos.
1: Yeah.
2: And I said, hey, Chatty, can you turn this into a collage, please?
1: Yeah.
2: Bang. And it just happened.
1: Wow.
2: I was like, I blocked out hours and hours and hours to do this. It's just done it. And I was like, perfect. Rem, you and me, car, let's go, adventure. So we go to Officeworks.
1: Yeah.
2: And I was like, perfect. I was printed out. I was printed out at the college.
1: Yeah.
2: I'm just like, I cannot believe how much
1: Things
2: I've nailed this.
1: Work out like
2: it
1: this
2: is
1: for you.
2: Just humming.
1: That's amazing.
2: So we go there. I say, I printed out. I go, poster length. I'm like, that's a good size.
1: Yeah.
2: It's perfect.
1: Wow.
2: Remy's high-fiving me. She's not being a brat as well. She's just been awesome.
1: Yeah.
2: And there's just dad of the year going on. And then I went and got a printer.
1: How did this go wrong?
2: So then I go like, okay, do you have a frame for that? And the office work lady goes, don't have a size frame for that size poster.
1: Not
2: she goes,
1: problem.
2: But there's a Kmart upstairs.
1: Bang.
2: Too easy, Laurel. So I go upstairs, I go to Kmart, I get a frame, it's all perfect, right? And then putting the collage of photos in the frame and I look at the photo and I go, something is wrong. There is something wrong with this. I'm either having like some sort of mental episode or stroke or that is not my wife in all of these photos. I'm going to show you now. Very strange. These are all real photos that I've taken of my wife. But when I put it in ChatGPT, go through these photos and zoom in on the face.
1: Oh, whoa.
2: Yeah, whoa.
1: Oh, whoa.
2: Yeah, whoa.
1: Whoa.
2: Whoa.
1: Sorry, that's really strange.
2: I've realized.
1: Wow, what is going on there?
2: So when you put a photo into ChatGPT, it like gives gives the person
3: That's really strange. So it doesn't look anything like her.
2: Not nothing.
3: So when did you realise this?
2: Okay, so when I was putting the photo in the frame Saturday night, late Saturday night.
3: Oh, no.
2: Because the plan was to put it on the living room table. I was going to give her a sleep in. I noticed it. I was like, it's too late to change anything. Anyway, so now we've got...
3: Did you put it... so you gave her the frame?
2: Yeah, no, we gave it to her.
3: Why?
2: Because at the start, I got a 3 seconds of just love and adoration from my wife, where she was blown away by, like, I can't believe you managed to put a collage together. Like, this is so nice.
3: So did she realize it herself?
2: She looked a little bit closer and she was like, that's not me. So now we've got this thing hanging up in our house and it's just photos of a random woman.
3: You hung it up.
2: Just a random
3: just
2: woman.
3: Just make a new one.
2: Nah, we're not going to.
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2: 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Tomorrow, you can get yourself in the boarding lounge.
3: Yeah.
2: We'll be calling the final person on tomorrow's show, but let's do today's one.
3: Yes.
2: Will, but as always, I mean, I think the great excitement of this whole competition has been our unbelievable access to a whole bunch of A-list celebrities.
3: That's right, yep.
2: Who are actually calling you guys and telling you that you're going to LA. And today,
3: yeah,
2: we've got Hall of Famer, Robert De Niro.
3: Oh, one of the most decorated.
4: You talking to me? You talking to me? Who the f*** do you think you're talking to?
3: One of the most decorated actors of all time. That's obviously that famous line from Taxi Driver, which he does in the movie. Junior producer Annalise thought that Robert De Niro was Al Pacino.
2: It was on yesterday.
3: Who was making the call yesterday. Thought they were the same guy.
5: They sound unbelievably similar.
3: Yeah, well, they've been in a lot of the same movies. They're obviously in Godfather 2 together.
5: My favourite. Love that movie.
3: Don't mock, like, actually good things.
2: Mm. You should watch Godfather. It's amazing.
3: Okay. Come on. It's like me having a crack at Call Me Hubby. Whatever. What's that one?
2: Call Me Hubby. Call Me By Your Daddy.
3: Call Me By Your Daddy.
5: Call Me By Your Name with Timothy Chalamet.
3: No, that podcast you love with that chick.
5: Call Me Daddy.
2: Oh, Call Me.
5: It's a podcast. Yeah. Woody likes that. Anyway, trip a day.
2: It's a hot pod. It's a hot pod. Anyway, let's call the person.
3: He's thrown under the bus. Tried not to remember the name.
6: It's a hot pod. Hello.
3: Oh, hi. Is that Carly?
6: This is Carly.
3: Hi, Carly. You're on the radio, just so you know.
6: Oh, okay.
3: Okay.
6: What's
3: okay, have you got
6: is
3: a chance?
6: Will?
3: Yes, this is Will.
6: I love you guys.
2: Oh, thanks, Carly. We love you too, Carly.
3: Woody's here as well.
6: Oh, hey, Woody. I love you too, mate.
2: Oh, thanks so much, Carly. And we love you. I believe, if it's correct, you're currently in the boarding lounge for a trip to LA.
6: Oh, I am.
3: Okay. In the lounge with all the thousands of other people that registered. So, Carly, they're all on the phone. So they're all waiting.
6: Okay.
3: Can you wait for a couple of mins?
6: Yeah, absolutely.
3: All right, cool. We're going to put you on hold. And just so you know, I'm sure you've been listening, but it's been celebrities who have been given the trips away. So today,
6: yes.
3: Robert De Niro is actually calling in from...
6: Oh, I love him.
2: Oh, isn't he amazing?
3: He's amazing.
6: He is an oldie and a goodie.
3: An oldie and a goodie. He's a classic. Still with us, which is awesome. And he's going to be making the call to whoever wins the trip. So just...
6: Okay.
3: I'm going to put you on hold now, and good luck. All right. Sorry, you're doing the face.
7: Is that working?
3: Hey.
7: You're talking to me.
3: Yeah, nice.
7: Talking, that's pretty good.
3: Yeah, that's pretty good.
7: All right.
3: Yeah, nice.
7: All right, here we go. Hey, am I talking to Carly?
6: Hi.
7: Hey, Carly, Robert De Niro here.
6: Oh, I love you, Robert. Thank you for everything you do.
7: I appreciate that. What's your favorite movie that I've done?
6: Oh, I do love Meet the Fockers.
7: Oh, yeah. Well, the new one coming out, Ariana Grande. She's going to be my daughter-in-law. My daughter-in-law.
6: She's going to be my daughter-in-law.
3: Right, Robert, you got the...
7: She's going to be my daughter-in-law.
3: All right, Robert, you've got
6: Are
3: the
6: Are you
3: trip.
6: Talking to me?
7: Yeah, you're talking to me,
3: Robert,
7: Carly.
3: All right, Robert.
6: Are you talking to me?
3: All right, Robert.
7: Me. That's my line from the movie Taxi Driver. I'll see what you're doing. That's really funny. But hey, Carly, I got to wrap things up.
3: Yeah,
7: you do,
3: Robert.
7: You're going to L.A., Carly. God.
6: Are you serious?
7: Yeah, I'm serious. Who are you there with, Carly?
6: Oh, my God. Am I coming to hang out at your place?
7: Yeah, you come to my house. You got in my pool.
3: All right. No,
7: hang out with my daughter-in-law.
3: Right. Robert's got to go. We've lost Robert.
7: All right. See you later. You come to the...
3: We've lost him. We've lost Robert.
7: Come to the cabana by the pool.
3: Carly. Are you there?
6: Yes, I am.
3: Are you there with Carly?
6: Oh, my God. I'm with my daughter.
3: Are you taking her with you?
6: Oh, my God. Yes, I am.
3: Oh, nice.
6: Oh, my God. I'm also going to take my bestie. I'll pay for her. Oh, my God. This is amazing.
2: Oh, what a trip, Carly. Enjoy.
6: Oh, my God. Thank you so much, guys. This is like dreams come true, honestly.
3: I love your show every afternoon.
2: Oh, thanks, Carly.
3: Carly. Oh. You're a super deserving winner, mate. Have the best time.
6: Thank you. I will. Thank you. I'm shaking. Thanks, guys.
3: All right.
2: Bye, Carly.
3: Bye, Carly. Congratulations. Oh, how good is that? Last one of them is on tomorrow, Woods.
2: Yes, that's it. So listen to us tomorrow. Get in the boarding lounge. We might be calling you. Wilbur, up next. Mother's Day was 4 days ago.
3: Yes, it was.
2: I think I'm finally ready to talk about this.
3: What happened?
2: I totally cocked it. I thought I was doing the perfect present. It couldn't have gone worse. I'll tell you about it up next on Will and Woody.
3: Awesome.
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0: to the Woody. You're either up early, up late, or maybe you're still out.
1: Bloody oh. Maybe you're heading to kick-ons right now. You're in the cab, you're in a car share, or maybe you've got a Dezo driver heading towards kick-ons, and you're probably thinking to yourself, ooh, it's a cute boy that I'm interested in, but I just don't know how to talk to that cute boy. Well, listen to us right now because we're going to have some sparkling banter and conversation and just bring it up with those cute boys like you thought of it yourself.
0: Yep.
1: That's our gift to you.
0: Yep. I don't want to be involved in that.
1: Okay. That's just advice from Uncle Woody here.
2: Oh, don't call yourself Uncle Woody. Really, really, really sick.
0: All right.
2: It's Will and Woody.

0: Woody. It's Will and Woody keeping you up.
1: Right now, though, Woods, it's hot takes.
2: So you got a hot take on Florence Pugh.
1: A flot take on Florence Pugh. I do, mate. By the way, I'm going to throw in a Mingle Seasoning Prize Pack, my favourite prize.
2: For yourself?
1: For the best hot take.
2: Okay.
1: I've got the hottest take, I'll take the Mingle.
2: Okay.
1: Don't you worry about that. Try Mingle Mexican All Natural Aussie Made at your supermarket. Now, Woodrow,
2: yes.
1: My hot take, Florence Pugh.
2: Yes.
1: I think. In a good movie,
2: yes,
1: Florence Pugh has only ever been the steak knives.
2: Midsummer.
1: That's the one exception. And I don't necessarily call it a good movie.
2: We Live in Time.
1: I think Andrew Garfield's a better actor in that.
2: But she can't call her steak knives. If she's not the steak, she's at least the potatoes.
1: She's the knives, mate.
2: I completely disagree.
1: My point is, I don't think she's had a role in her career yet where she's like... Midsummer is the one thing that I put a flag. I don't think she's had a role in her career yet where it's been like, wow, owned that, unbelievable. Don't get me wrong. Everything that she's in, she's good.
2: Little Women.
1: She's steak knives. Okay. She's steak knives. Mm-hmm. Or she's on par with the others. She hasn't had a movie where I've been like, wow, you were easily the most amazing thing in that. And I think when I think about it, when I'm going through her movies, she actually hasn't done... that many good movies.
2: She's good in Oppenheimer, but she's steak
1: knives. She's steak knives
2: what
1: in
2: about
1: Oppenheimer.
2: The Marvel one that she did.
1: She's Black Widow.
2: No, she's not Black Widow. That's Scarlett Johansson.
1: Yeah, but she's in the Black... Like, who cares?
2: But she does the Russian accent.
1: June, she's steak knives.
3: Don't worry, darling.
1: Wouldn't call it a good movie.
2: Yeah, bad movie, but
1: sorry.
2: She's great in it.
1: She's very good in it. Meh.
2: Whoa.
1: Meh. She's a frustrating meh. Because I love watching her on camera and she's awesome. She's clearly got great hops as an actor.
2: Yeah.
1: I just don't think she's been put in the right roles. I don't think she's
2: still
1: been put
2: young.
1: In the right movies.
2: She's still young, Florence Pugh. Still very young.
1: Anyway,
2: let's go to Kelly here. That's a pretty hot take.
1: Steak knives Pugh.
2: That's brutal.
1: It's
2: Kelly.
1: Not brutal. I think she's a great actor.
2: Yeah. Let's go to Kelly here. I don't want to be called steak knives if I'm an actor, though.
1: Sorry. It's a hot take. I'm sticking by it.
2: Mate. Stick by, please. It's hot takes, mate.
1: It's hot takes, mate.
2: Kelly,
1: have a crack.
2: What's your hot
1: Join
2: take?
1: Join me in the frying pan.
2: What's your hot take, Kelly? Kelly. Step into the frying pan,
1: Step
2: Kelly.
1: Step into the pan, Kel. Join us in the pan.
2: I'll jump into the pan real quick
1: jump
2: while we
1: pan.
2: Sort out
1: we'll
2: Kelly. I am being deadly serious about this. This is a hot take. Driver's licenses.
1: Yes.
2: I just don't think they're necessary anymore.
1: Agreed.
2: I think cars now are getting so easy to drive. I think you just get to 18 and drive.
1: Whoa.
2: There's a whole rigmarole around get your license and stuff, right? It's like, I don't reckon you're that good of a driver just by doing a license test. What, you can drive around the block and stop at a red light, we'll give you a license. Revenue raising. Just get rid of it. 18, drive.
1: Wow. Hot take. Play the song.
4: Fire it off.
2: You agree with that, though? Do you agree with that?
1: That is a very hot take. No, I don't at all. I don't want any old 18-year-old just sitting in a car and driving.
2: So I knew you'd say
1: not.
2: That. I knew you'd say this. There's a guy in the UK who got arrested at 84. He's been driving for 70 years without a license. He never went through a license.
1: Different era.
2: Never got into an accident.
1: Different era.
2: Great driver.
1: Hot take for you. Hot take for you while we're on licenses.
2: Yeah, go on.
1: Passports.
4: Yep. Fire it all.
2: That's your take.
5: Just passports.
2: Passports. They should
1: passports.
2: Be free. Should be free.
1: Shouldn't need them. Shouldn't need a passport.
2: What do you mean?
1: Facial recognition technology is so good these days.
2: Oh, no, I do
1: and
2: agree with that.
1: Speaking of rigmarole, that's one of the worst queues you'll ever be in your life.
2: Yeah,
1: is a passport queue. They can be so much faster.
2: Yeah.
1: We've actually got two people that sit there and look you in the eye. What are you doing here? Like, piss off.
2: Ridiculous.
1: You're going to follow me on CCTV every day that I'm here anyway.
2: Exactly.
1: Everyone knows where I am all the time.
2: I walk through the scanner.
1: By the way, I've just been on an 18-hour flight with two screaming kids.
2: Yes.
1: And you want to stand here and ask me what I'm doing here? I'll tell you what I'm doing here, mate.
2: Yeah.
1: I'm taking my kids home and drugging them again with Finergan so we can all get some sleep. Legally, of course, after an administered dose from a doctor.
2: That was the hottest take there at the end there.
1: Annalise,
2: just snuck in a little
1: hot take.
2: It's
1: legal. It's totally legal.
2: Let's go to Luke, shall we?
1: I'm getting lots of looks for that. That's a hot take. Finergan, hot take. Play the music, Kat. Hot take. Finergan.
2: That's a hot take.
1: Over 15 kilos, guys. Go for it. Have a great flight. Annalise, you had a hot take? No, you don't. No.
3: Dogs.
1: Just hates dogs.
3: Don't like them.
1: Hates dogs.
2: Do you know there was a study done? 1 in 5 people regret getting a pet. Let's go to Luke here. Lukey, what's your hot take?
1: Wow.
6: Guys, I reckon Will and Woody should do national breakfast.
2: Whoa.
1: Hot take.
2: So all around the country, Will and I in the morning.
6: Why not? Can you think of anyone better?
1: Plenty.
2: A fair few.
0: It's Will and Woody. Disco X on

0: good happens after midnight, except these two. It's Will and Woody, keeping you up. Will and Woody's Swap Meet.
1: Woody, we are turning trash into treasure again with our swap meet, and this time it's Book to Bling.
2: Paris gave us an old psychology textbook, and we're going to swap it all the way up to a shiny new engagement ring.
3: So my partner can finally propose to me.
2: We are currently in possession of
1: a limited edition print by artist Michael Goddard.
4: Yeah, I don't know who that is, but I'm pretty sure this is worth quite a lot.
1: I've done a search. It says he's just an artist out of Vegas. Viva
2: Las Vegas! A art evaluator by the name of Dara. Are you familiar with the artist Michael Goddard?
5: It was one I saw that sold for about $400 at auction in Sydney.
2: No. Thanks, Dara. Well, thank you so much, Dara. We very much appreciate your work.
1: If you want the sexy Vegas artwork, then come trade. Viva Las Vegas!
0: Will and Woody's Swap Meet. Swap the deal, keep the good energy with Glowbird.
6: I was just found out that Dara doesn't know anything he talks about. He doesn't know what he's talking about.
2: He's since had his art license stripped off him.
6: I've heard that.
2: The art world heard what he said. He had such a big miss with his outrageous, completely subjective opinion on a piece of art, saying he'd seen it for $400.
6: That a lot of people value, and they value a lot.
2: We know that.
6: We know that Lee bought this for $5,000.
2: Exactly, that's true.
6: From Michael Goddard himself.
2: That's black and white.
6: We had a guy messaging yesterday saying, guys, worth $20,000 to $40,000.
2: Yes.
6: I mean, these are the sorts of figures.
2: Yes.
6: That clearly Dara was not across.
2: Yeah, and look, Dara obviously didn't have the time to do more research.
6: Don't blame him.
2: Absolutely not.
6: He tried his hardest.
2: He did, and I'm sure he's a lovely, lovely guy.
6: He's just had a miss.
2: You know who hasn't had a miss? You and me, because we're trying to get a $10,000 engagement ring. I already think we have an item that is worth more than $10,000.
6: Love that.
2: We are giving you the opportunity now, Australia, to make an absolute bargain, to take something off our hands for no money. Just give us something of worth. Now, Maddie's going to kick things off.
6: If you want to see the Michael Goddard, by the way, Will and Woody on the socials, you can have a look on there.
2: There's a
6: photo of it.
2: You can also Google it.
6: Go to his website, limited edition. You can see the worth on his website.
2: Yeah, see it online.
6: All in US dollars, by the way, on his website.
2: Mm-hmm. Exactly right, William. Maddie has called on 131065. Maddie, let's kick things off. A lot of people want to offer us things, but what have you got for us for the piece of art?
7: Hey, boys. Love your show.
2: Thanks, Maddie.
6: Thanks, Matt.
7: I got my daughter's Holden Silver Astra.
2: Here we go.
6: Wow.
2: Here we go.
6: What year?
7: It works well. I'm actually driving it right now.
6: Wow.
2: Beautiful.
7: It's 2 months rego left.
2: Beautiful.
7: Beautiful. There is a little bit of cosmetic damage, let's say.
2: A little damage. Yeah, okay. Yeah. Thanks for the honesty.
6: What year is it? Car.
7: It is a 2008.
6: Okay.
2: Great year.
6: And K's done?
7: 131,791.
2: That's not bad.
6: That's pretty good for 2008. Yeah. Stay on the line, Maddie. Stay on the line. Great opening offer.
2: And I love
6: well
2: that he's
6: done,
2: in
6: Australia.
2: It. Yeah, well done.
6: And I love that he was in it.
2: He's in it. He's driving it.
6: He's in it.
2: That proves it. I mean,
6: he's in it.
2: He could have been lying, I guess, but
6: I thought you meant like he's in the bidding, but he's also in the car.
2: Yeah, well,
6: he's in the running.
2: He's
6: in the car.
2: Sam, what would you like to offer us? We've already been offered a car, so.
8: Hey, boys. I've got two things that I could potentially give up.
2: Okay.
8: I've got Del Piero signed scarf.
6: Oh, wow. Del Piero. Ooh. Wow. Very famous.
8: And it was his last game ever as well.
6: Okay.
2: Wow.
6: Very good, Sam. And what else have you
8: and
6: got?
8: And a jersey signed by Ronaldo.
6: Oh, wow.
2: Which Ronaldo?
6: Good.
2: Cristiano or Ronaldo?
8: Yeah, Cristiano Ronaldo. Yeah.
2: Wow. What jersey?
8: Real Madrid. It was when they won the Champions League.
2: Whoa. Is that either of them framed or anything, or they're just out there loose?
8: No, the jersey is framed, yes.
2: So framed jersey.
6: We've got Tamey here as well. Stay on the line, Sam. Tamey, you'd like to swap us for the Michael Goddard limited edition signed piece of art. Tamey, come to me, Tamey. Hi.
2: Hi, Tamey.
9: I have a diamond ring.
2: Here we go. Used for an engagement.
6: Wow,
2: Tamey?
6: Let's go to a song. There's plenty to discuss here. I'm not just going to give up the ghost that easily. Woods, it's commercial radio. You've got to push through your traffic, your songs, your ads. If you want to get the good gear, that's how it works.
2: I get it. I just don't want to.
6: Just gave them 5 minutes of non-stop talking. That'd be ridiculous.
2: I don't know when things, though. Keep calling. because this might be a con.
6: Keep the trades coming.
2: Keep them coming.
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0: 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Will and Woody keeping you up. 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
1: Right, you guys know the deal. We're trading every day on the radio with you guys, trying to convert Paris's psychology textbook into a $10,000 engagement ring for her.
2: Mm-hmm.
1: You're just joining along the journey. The item we have in our possession today, which we would like to trade with you guys, is a Michael Goddard piece of art. This guy is an artist. He's out of Las Vegas. Lee, who bought it, she bought it for $5,000 from him. It is signed by him. It is a limited edition from him. Go to his website, look at his work online. Mm. Some of his stuff can sell up to $50,000. He's legit. We think this is legit. We've had an evaluator on. Mm-hmm. He might have had a slight miss with what he thought it was worth.
2: It's subjective at the end of the day.
1: And we don't need him out of that figure again. What we've got coming in, Woods, today, and I think now we're starting to see this actually is worth something because the items we have here are of value.
2: We're offered a car, the Holden Astra 2008, one of the greatest models that the Holden Astra ever brought out. Only done 131,000 km, so that's looking pretty good. We've got a signed Cristiano Ronaldo jersey, which is framed. It's the jersey of Real Madrid after they won a big cup as well, so that adds value, of course.
3: Huge cup.
2: We haven't yet asked any follow-up questions to Tammy, who told us before the song that she has a diamond ring. Hello, Tammy.
4: I'm here.
2: Hi, Tammy.
4: Hi.
2: Diamond ring. You've got a diamond ring.
4: I do.
1: Wow.
2: Tell us a little bit more, Tammy. What is this diamond ring? Like, why have you got a diamond ring? Is it an old engagement ring for you?
4: It's not an engagement. It was a friendship connection.
2: Okay.
4: I didn't want to go down the engagement path.
1: Right.
2: Okay.
1: Okay.
4: And we are still friends, but not together any longer.
2: Okay.
4: But it could be used as an engagement ring, yes.
1: Tammy, just a good, this is almost irrelevant, but your friend gave you a ring, a diamond ring.
4: Yeah, well,
1: and you hooked up and you were hooking up, like you were.
4: Yeah, we were together at the time.
1: And now he's back in the friend zone.
4: And you've still got
1: the ring.
4: And I've still got the ring.
1: What was it worth when he gave it to you?
4: About
1: $3,500. Sheesh, capiche. All right, not bad.
2: Do you think?
1: Not too bad, Woods.
2: Is it a circular diamond?
4: So what it is it raises up, it's white gold, it raises up into a platform.
1: Beautiful.
4: Like a solitaire, but it's got four diamonds within that square.
1: Wow.
2: Okay.
4: Up the top, and then it's got bezeled diamonds set into the arms going up.
2: Okay, I'm confused, but okay, great. $3,500 ring, which goes up into a platform. That is really confusing. But okay, thank you, Tammy. We've been offered a ring.
1: Hell of an offer. It's to be friend zoned.
2: Poor
1: man. He wanted it so bad that he gave her a diamond ring. She still put him in the friend box.
2: If he's listening.
1: Wow, the poor fella. She's offering his ring up for a piece of art on the radio. Poor guy. Couldn't be further from it. Still mates, inverted commas. My God. sounds like a restraining order to me. Naomi.
2: Look, diamond ring, sure. It's $6,500 short of what?
1: We might be able to trade that, though. Let's say not. We can get a diamond ring and trade the diamond ring for something else and then work our way up.
2: Become diamond traders.
1: Do you know what I mean? Like, I think there's value there.
2: Sure. Let's go to Naomi here. Naomi, what do you want to swap?
5: I have a massage chair.
2: Interesting. How much did you pay for the massage chair, Naomi?
5: Oh, I paid about $1,000 for it. That's hardly used. We moved house and we just haven't got room for it.
2: Reclined? Is it full recline, Naomi?
5: Oh, yeah. It does. It's got Bluetooth sound.
1: Ooh, what's it worth? What's it worth, Naomi?
2: $1,000. We just bought it for $1,000.
1: Okay. All right, thanks, Naomi. Yeah. I don't think we need to bother ourselves with that. So Joe, producer, has also said that your dad texted in, Joe.
6: Yeah, dad texted just then. He's happy to give us his motorised Esky that hasn't run, I reckon, in 15 years.
2: That's good stuff.
6: Johnny Kane.
2: That's really good stuff.
1: There's a clear winner here for me, Woods.
2: Whoa.
1: There's a clear winner here for me.
2: Only
1: because I got up early, did the work, and I had a look.
2: Yes,
1: there are 2008 Holden Astras.
2: Yeah,
1: that have done 200,000 km.
2: Yeah,
1: that people are selling for $7,000.
2: Wow. Okay, can I ask a question to Matt?
1: Because
2: he said something. Okay, we go back to Matt. Hey, Matty, you said you're currently in the Holden Astra, which is great. So clearly, it runs.
7: Yeah.
2: You did mention that there were some minor cosmetic issues with the car. Can we go into specifics? Like, what are we talking there, Maddie?
7: Just for the age of the car, a few little scrapes. It's all nothing too bad.
2: God, a couple of scrapes. It's just a bit scuffed. And Maddie, I'm looking at pictures online. There's a soft top version of the Holden Asher 2008. Is this the soft top?
7: No, sorry.
2: That's fine. That's totally fine. Totally fine.
3: Well, you wanted a convertible.
2: Well, there's a picture here of a 2008 Astra with the.
3: There's even nice Matt's laughing. He's like, settle down, mate. Settle down. You're lucky to be getting a car.
2: Automatic or manual, Maddie?
7: It is a manual. 5-speed.
2: Oh, wow. 5-speed.
1: I think it's a good trade. It's $5,000. I mean, thanks, Matt. We'll just put you on hold for a sec. I mean, after what we heard the valuer said about the painting.
2: Yeah, it's a very good point. Are you sure?
6: Can I just point something out?
2: Yeah, please.
6: Every time a listener has told us something is like worth a lot, we kind of get someone on to tell us that it's not.
2: Yeah.
1: Yeah, but I'm looking at 2008 Holden Astras online here. There's proofs in the pudding.
6: I'm looking at some here, not very good.
1: But you're getting like $5,000, right?
6: I'm seeing from like 2.5 to 4.
2: How has anyone
1: looking at a different car?
2: Has anyone done a search
1: Astra,
2: on
1: Astra? Astra.
2: Has anyone done a search on a Cristiano Ronaldo signed jersey? Anyone done that? Because that's
6: I reckon that's not even in the running. Do you?
2: Well, maybe I'm not sure.
3: Clearly, you've got a favourite. May as well just say what you want rather than what you don't want.
6: Paris was listening. She would absolutely be kicking herself. We've got a ring, and then we can use it to potentially get a better ring.
2: I don't want to get into diamond trading. I just.
1: What do you mean? We're not stealing them out of Sierra Leone.
2: Is that what diamond trading is?
1: I'm not saying it's not necessarily an ethical business. You saw blood diamond.
2: Okay, so the Ronaldo one between 1,000 and 4,000 for the Ronaldo signed jersey.
1: Yeah, like, he's a popular figure.
2: I don't remember. The diamond ring is obviously most valuable, but like, how can we go forwards if she's said on air it's $3,500? Yeah. Why would anyone say I've got a $5,000 diamond here?
1: We wouldn't trade for that. So we'd get the $3,500 ring, the same way it's worked all the way up till now, my friend.
2: And then someone
1: basically says, I think I could offer you something more. And then so we trade with them and move forward.
2: You think ring?
1: Well, the only thing I'd say about rings.
2: Yes.
1: And we've been here before. Yes. We once tried to do a segment called Lord of the Rings where we actually collected people's old engagement rings because people were so keen to get rid of them.
2: They were crap.
1: And they're crap rings.
2: Yeah.
1: But a $3,500 diamond ring, Oh, I don't know. We're here again.
2: God. I'm sorry. I thought you were so sure. You were so confident before. What happened?
1: I wanted the car.
2: You fell off a cliff.
1: You know, I wanted the car, but Jo's clearly turned me away from the car. She hates the car.
2: Why are you so anti-car?
1: Because she wants us to take her dad's Esky. She wants us to take her dad's Esky.
2: We're not taking the Esky.
6: What would Paris say?
1: Do we care?
2: We are doing it for Paris.
1: Oh, I know, but she's not the architect of the trade. It's like when an architect's building a house, he's like, oh, what does the homeowner think? He doesn't care. He goes on, he builds the design, he makes the art, he delivers it to them afterwards.
2: Here's where my head's at. There's something about, I don't like the, it feels like we're losing panache if we get a ring now and then we're trying to get a ring again later.
1: Agreed.
2: Is that fair?
1: Agreed.
2: And I'm sorry if that's the reasoning behind it. We haven't had an automobile yet.
6: Well, then I reckon Ronaldo's jersey's back on for me.
2: What's wrong with the car?
1: Why are you against it?
6: I just don't think it's a good trade. We don't know. It could be an absolute, like,
2: this is a logistics thing. They're worried about transporting a car.
1: They don't want to have to move a car around. You paid $1,500 to get the snake to Queensland.
6: They took the whole budge, mate.
1: The snake took the budge. That's the issue.
2: We've got no budge.
1: All right, you can just say that. Yeah, we can't move a car around, can we? It's too much.
6: I would say it's probably a bit much.
2: Okay, cars off.
1: Honesty. The truth will set you free.
2: Now, let's talk about that massage.
1: Yeah. No. We're going the ring. What?
2: We're definitely going. Okay. Tamie?
8: Yes.
2: We're taking the friendship ring.
8: Okay. Done.
2: Great.
1: Beautiful.
2: Great. Pass that news on to your friend.
9: Around at the pub. Yeah. 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

0: business mates that just want to keep going. 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
1: Will, you've been outspoken in your love of Kylie Jenner multiple times on this radio show.
2: A little bit recently, no doubt, no doubt.
1: How are we feeling about, now this did happen a little bit ago, but
2: yep.
1: She took a private jet, quite a distance,
2: yeah,
1: to go and have a date night with her boyfriend, Timothy Chalamet.
2: Yes, that's right.
1: Yeah, she did a video doing her makeup on the private jet.
3: Get ready with me for date night in New York. This trip was very last minute. I'm literally going for like 24 hours. Oh no, there's turbulence now. Ah, I have to sit.
1: Anyway, this was just met with a lot of criticism of people just being like, come on. We're in an oil shortage. The world is a really bad place at the moment.
2: Yeah.
1: You're taking a private jet.
2: For a date night.
1: For seriously, like a date, and then you're going to get back on a private jet and fly back home.
2: Yeah, and I think the context is not just the oil shortage, but also the fact that we're learning pretty quickly that your carbon footprint, fostered by taking a plane, is, you know, number one reason that we're sort of killing the planet. So fly less is the idea. If you can avoid flying. But she can't take a train across the country.
1: No, but, oh, she could just do a Zoom call though.
2: Or they could just, like most normal couples, if they actually want to be together, move to the same place together so they don't have to take jets to see each other all the time.
1: That means a lot of private jets. Now, where's that game show music? There's a website, I love this, called celebrityprivatejettracker.com, which just tracks all your celebs' private jet travel. It's ongoing. It's live. It's constantly updated.
2: How do they have to register their name to the jet, do they?
1: Well, yeah. So, button pusher Tommy. So, yeah, they register their name to the jet. Is that right?
4: Yeah. And then, we have to be able to track all the flights. That's public available data.
2: Mm.
4: So, you know which tail number is the plane and everything.
2: Love
4: and
2: then it's all tracked. Love that. Boom.
1: Now, I've sorted this list based on total fuel usage.
2: Yep.
1: Kylie Jenner, who just had the 24-hour jaunt to go and have date night with Timothy, she's ninth on the list of total fuel user with
2: surely
1: private
2: she would
1: jet.
2: See that and just be like, God, I'm an awful person and I'm ignoring everyone's advice about this.
1: I think she's in a bit of an echo chamber where she doesn't. Oh, because all her
2: probably
1: mates
2: doesn't hear any criticism
1: at the Met
2: ever.
1: Gala. They're all going, "Oh, what's your private jet going?
2: Yeah,
1: oh,
2: yeah.
1: Oh, we're doing caviar now. Who's your pilot? That's their world.
2: Yeah, it's crazy, isn't it?
1: I just thought for a bit of fun. Do you think you could get the top five users of private jets?
2: No, we've discussed this. I don't think I'm going to get anywhere near there.
1: Have a crack. No, honestly, looking at this, one of them particularly.
2: Oh, so Taylor Swift is in the top five? No.
1: Incorrect.
2: Wow.
1: She cops it a lot for private jet use, but
2: yeah.
1: I haven't even seen her name pop up anywhere. Oprah pops up.
2: Oprah.
1: Sorry, just for Jay-Z pops up. Tom Cruise pops up. I still haven't seen George Lucas. Okay. He's still doing his thing in the air.
2: When Taylor, George Lucas, what the hell is he
1: George
2: flying
1: Lucas.
2: Around for?
1: Yeah.
2: Just checking out nursing homes, is he?
1: Just still doing it. Taylor Swift, there you go. She's pretty
2: when
1: far
2: she was
1: down
2: touring,
1: the list.
2: When she was touring, I think she was up the top.
1: Yeah.
2: Okay.
1: Yeah. Anyway, top five. Talk to me about top five.
2: Trumpy. Air Force One's getting
1: bang.
2: Work out.
1: Number one. There you go. Well done, Will.
2: Surely.
1: Trump is number one on the list. Great stuff.
2: Okay.
1: Have a go at the four others. One of them for me further confirms that this guy, this is very unlike me to say, but this guy is real tosser.
2: Elon Musk?
1: Just outside. He's seventh.
2: Oh, God. I'm trying to think of like a big...
1: Another one from the Jenner family.
2: Dick
1: Jenner.
2: Oh, is that right?
1: Which one?
2: Kim.
1: Kim, bang, number five.
2: Kim is in the top five jet users.
1: Top five.
2: God, what a toss.
1: 591,000 miles.
2: Oh, my God.
1: Yep.
2: Okay. So there's Trumpy's one.
1: Yep. You got
2: Kim's
1: Kim at
2: five. Is there some sort of a shake in there?
1: No shakes.
2: Okay.
1: Well, listen to it. Like,
2: it's certainly not shit.
1: When this guy...
2: Not
1: when,
2: the freaks issue.
1: When this musician came to Australia, they were doing a certain thing and it was just like, I think you're a bit of a...
2: Usher.
1: Bit of a tool.
2: Usher.
1: Tool, but no. No, not there.
2: Came to Australia.
1: Came to Australia and he was doing, and it was just like, something about you.
2: Chris Martin.
1: No.
2: Sorry, I'm really starting to show my prejudices here. If I keep guessing. If he came to Australia.
1: Who?
2: You're just saying if it's a he.
1: Yeah, he came to Australia and there's just a couple of things which I was like, you must be a bit of a tool.
2: Niall Horan.
1: No, we love Niall.
2: Sorry.
1: We love Niall. He'd be in coach. He's an everyman.
2: Oh, hang on. I think I've got this.
1: You know.
2: It's a guy.
1: He threw a slide.
2: When he came to Australia.
1: He threw a slide at, I reckon, a setup camera. Remember this? It was in a sky-rise penthouse.
2: I don't think you realise how much of the information this job goes in one ear and out the other, mate.
1: Drake is number two on the list. And he's the one who was like, people were going to his concert with signs, being like, give me $100.
2: Yeah.
1: Give him $100. The whole thing was right off. Yeah. Anyway, I'll give you the last two. Travis Scott, number three.
2: Travis Scott.
1: Yeah. I don't know much about him either. And the...
5: Kylie Jenner's ex.
2: Oh. Oh, my God. These people suck.
1: They're all as bad as each other. Yes. And the ex-CEO of Google, Eric Schmidt.
2: Oh, the Schmidtster. He was my next guest.
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3: 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Oh. 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
1: Good morning, I'm Cameron Smith. The local tennis courts at Murrurundi have had a full facelift. Plans are now on public exhibition for a major new education precinct at Huntley.
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1: Work has started on Scone Road to repair damage caused by this year's floods. The future of the Mount Arthur coal mine near Muswellbrook has taken a dramatic turn.
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Sounds old. 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The Kid Laroi. 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
11: Good morning, I'm Cameron Smith. The Bureau of Crime Statistics and Research have released quarterly data showing the Hunter Valley custody rates have remained stable. In March, we had 514 people in custody, which is 22 less than the year prior. It's also 45 less than 5 years ago. However, it is higher than the statewide rate, adjusting for population. Landlords and agents across the upper Hunter are being warned unlawful evictions are being actively monitored. New South Wales Fair Trading is now using technology that scans online rental listings for breaches of exclusion periods. Since the laws changed last year, more than 600 properties have been flagged for potential non-compliance. The state government says only a small number have required further investigation. Communities in the Upper Hunter will share in a $60 million funding boost linked to renewable energy development. The state government has brought forward the investment as part of the New England Renewable Energy Zone. The government say the funding will support local infrastructure, services and employment opportunities. Community input will help shape how the money is spent. Motorists are advised of changed traffic conditions on the Golden Highway near Warkworth. Maintenance work, including culvert cleaning and repairs, is getting underway between Long Point West and Goldfield Road. Traffic control and reduced speed limits will be in place during daytime hours. Drivers are urged to take care and follow directions at the site. In local sport, Aberdeen host Denman in round 5 of the Group 21 first grade comp tomorrow. On Sunday, Muswellbrook hosts Singleton and Scone are scheduled to travel to Greater Brankston. In the women's, Aberdeen take on Maribor in a top of the table clash and Singleton travel to Muswellbrook. That's your local news and sport. I'm Cameron Smith.
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12: Morning, I'm Phoebe Humphrey. The opposition leader says his budget reply has laid out the coalition's plan for Australia. It includes linking bracket creep with inflation and a ban on non-citizens from accessing welfare, even if they've been paying tax. Angus Taylor is also promising huge cuts to migration, telling 7:30 the exact numbers would be guided by available housing.
13: I am not going to allow the net overseas migration get to a number which is beyond the housing we have in this country.
12: One person has died and several others are injured after a bus rollover in Queensland. The Flicks bus crashed on the Bruce Highway at Gumloo between Townsville and Bowen yesterday afternoon. Two people are fighting for life. 13 others were also taken to hospital. The Aussies who were on board that hantavirus cruise ship will arrive in Perth today. The 5 Aussies and Kiwi have all tested negative but will have to quarantine for 3 weeks. And Delta Goodrum is taking to the Eurovision stage in Vienna in the second round of the competition's semis this morning. The grand final is on Sunday.
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12: In sport, the Cats dished out revenge on the Lions with a 41-point win in their AFL grand final rematch at the Gabba. Sean Manner kicked 5 goals, telling 7 it felt good.
14: You're not really thinking too much. It's kind of that bit of flow state. Obviously, some soft drops are really nice from the big boys here. I don't really get that many touches, so that's nice.
12: New South Wales has retained the Women's Origin Shield with a 14-10 victory over Queensland in Game 2 at Suncorp, and a bombshell from Sam Kerr with Chelsea confirming she's leaving at the end of the season after more than 6 years. That's the latest news and sport.
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1: It's currently 14 degrees today around the Upper Hunter this morning. 23 is your top for your Friday. Possible shower on the way. Mostly cloudy tomorrow for Saturday, 23. And Sunday we've got more clouds. 23 is your top there before a late shower predicted for Monday. And a top of 23. That's your Power FM 4-day forecast. 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
0: 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That's brekkie done right. Only at the Workies. Thanks to Harvey Norman Muswellbrook Fair. Up and at 'em. Katie's in the studio and ready to bring on the great tunes, the fun, and the energy to your day. The Power Brekkie Show starts now. Gonna set
1: it up. It's Friday, my favourite day of the week. Now, what are you doing to celebrate your Friday? Are you going to be winning some stuff from me? Because I've got heaps to give away today, including a free feed Friday voucher to the Royal Hotel Muswellbrook. I'm going to give you the code word for that one real soon. We've also got a large pizza, a drink and a garlic bread to give away after 7 a.m. And after 8 a.m., a double pass to the Hunter Valley Outdoor Show in Maitland next weekend could be all yours. So, what are you doing? Make sure you're sticking around. Keep my phone number handy, 654-119-81. We also want you to go to our website and tell us in 100 words or less what you would do with around-the-world flights and $15,000 spending money. So, you know what? We are all about giving you free stuff. Love giving prizes away. That's what we're going to be doing. All right, Scar Tissue, Red Hot Chili Peppers. We're going to get into your Fight for Your flashback after this one. But first, let's play some music. You're on Power. Good morning.

Chili Peppers on Power. Good morning. It is 6:11. Now, our Fight for Your Flashback contestants are up on our Facebook page. Today's theme is this week's losers. So we are giving two songs that didn't win during the week a chance, another bite at the apple. So it's these two songs up against each other.

should have seen this coming because Wham is absolutely dominating. 56 points for Wham and only 16 points for Loverboy. So if you would like to change the outcome, head to the Facebook page. 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So don't forget that one. It's very important. 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All right. So you head to the Facebook page, 98.1 Power FM. Get your votes in and I'll get you back into the music right now. Gracie Abrams, that's so true. It's 6:12. Good morning.

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0: It's 6:18 on the Power Brekkie clock and you're hanging out with Katie. We are going to get you into the music right now, but don't forget we do have lots of prizes to give away today. 7 a.m. we're going to be doing our Wheel of Games. A large pizza, drink and garlic bread could be all yours just by playing. We've got a double pass to the Hunter Valley Outdoor Show happening next weekend in Maitland, so the 22nd to the 24th. And our 15K, around the world in 15K, what would you do if you got around the world tickets plus $15,000 to spend? Have a think on that one and we'll have a little bit more of a chat about that after this. You're on the Power Brekkie Show. Let's get it into the weekend, not the actual weekend, but the band, or the artist, I guess. Can't Feel My Face, you're on Power. Good morning.

It's the weekend. Not quite. It's Friday, though. Hey, you're hanging out with Katie on the Power Brekkie Show, and it is the 15th of May. If that's niggling something in the back of your brain, is it someone's birthday today that you've forgotten about, maybe? Or an anniversary, possibly? Maybe it's your own wedding anniversary. Quick, tell me what the date is. If you know someone celebrating something today, the 15th of May, put them in our celebration book right now. 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Write in their details and your details, plus a lovely little note that I can read aloud on air. We usually do it at about 7:50 every morning. So that includes this weekend as well. I can do shout outs for tomorrow and Sunday. So the 15th, 16th or 17th of May. Any of those ring a bell, go and put them in the book. And just by doing that, you actually get yourself in the draw to win a dozen delicious cupcakes thanks to Case by tomorrow. So you do a nice thing, you might get a nice thing. It's a monthly draw and you could be the one we call off the list. So it's a win-win. 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I'll get you into Lady Gaga and Doechii. Here we go. New music from Gaga and Doechii. You're on

the dance floor into a runway. Tell them make room, my body's an entree. I can turn a mad hoe into a fan. Cameras flashing, lights on, turn it up. Click, click, click, click, everywhere I go. Getting

0: Lady Gaga and Doechii. That's wild. What a wild song. Well, there you go. That'll wake you up this morning, 6:27 a.m. right now. For your Friday, don't forget our free feed Friday voucher. Your code word is hungry. Text me through the word hungry to 0476 233981. And make sure you leave your name as well. We'll be drawing a winner at the end of the show for $50 to spend at the Royal Musselbrook. And Casey Donovan is on tour, her biggest national tour yet. This Is Me, it's called. And it's coming to Cessnock. We'll tell you all about that right after this. Stick around. It's a new spot and weather right now.
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1: Good morning, I'm Cameron Smith. Muswellbrook is one of 12 towns receiving funding aimed at reducing homelessness. The $100 million state government program will see more than 100 new beds for people experiencing or at risk of homelessness. Muswellbrook was granted just over $2.5 million in this round of funding. Home in Place will deliver 10 self-contained transitional housing units for single people experiencing homelessness with on-site support to help residents transition to long-term housing. For the very first time, every New South Wales public high school student will be guaranteed access to the most academically demanding HSC subjects. From next year, students will be able to study advanced HSC courses online through Aurora College. The state government says the change removes long-standing barriers for students in regional areas like the Upper Hunter. 11 advanced and extension subjects will be offered statewide. Just as the Singleton Strikers were getting used to their home, they've been forced to move again. Council have been forced to close Alroy Oval due to safety concerns after only reopening in February after an $8 million upgrade. Council say Fields 2 and 3 will be closed for the entire football season, with hopes Field 1 can be reopened pending assessments. In local sport, the Singleton Roosters will be looking to make it 3 wins in a row in the Black Diamond men's plate tomorrow. The men are at home to the entrance Baddo Bay, while the women's cup side are away to Warners Bay. The Muswellbrook Cats women's side are at home to Terrigal Avoca. And in Hunter Rugby's President's Cup, Muswellbrook travel to Nelson Bay, while Scone are away to Cook's Hill. The table-topping Singleton have the bye. That's your local news and sport. I'm Cameron Smith.
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2: Morning, I'm Phoebe Humphrey. Investigations continue into a deadly bus rollover in Queensland. One person has died and two others are fighting for life after yesterday's crash on the Bruce Highway between Townsville and Bowen. 13 others were taken to hospital in a stable condition. Angus Taylor has used his budget reply speech to promise huge cuts to migration and to eliminate bracket creep. The opposition leader says a coalition government would slash migration by 40%, with the exact number based on housing availability, while he's again promised to repeal the government's changes to negative gearing and capital gains tax.
3: The coalition will fight like hell to prevent Labor's toxic taxes from becoming law. But if they do, I commit that a coalition government I lead will repeal them.
2: One Nation has now passed Labor in the first major poll since the budget. The Roy Morgan poll is primary support for Pauline Hanson's party at 32%, ahead of Labor on 28.5%. And Madonna, Shakira and BTS will co-headline the first ever FIFA World Cup final halftime show.
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2: In sport, the Women's Origin Shield is returning to New South Wales following a 14-10 win over Queensland in Game 2 at Suncorp Stadium. Blues coach John Strange says they did the jersey proud.
4: Queensland kept coming. We knew they were going to, and these girls just didn't give up.
2: The Cats have won last night's AFL Grand Final rematch at the Gabba, thumping the Lions by 41 points, Geelong booting 5 unanswered goals to start the third quarter. And the end of an era for Sam Kerr, with Chelsea confirming she'll depart at season's end after more than 6 years. That's the latest news and sport.
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5: It's 14 degrees right now, getting up to 23 with a possible shower today for your Friday. Saturday, mostly cloudy, tops of 23. Mostly cloudy for Sunday as well, and 23. And Monday, we've got a late shower coming in. 23 is your top there. 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

or as I like to say it, it's Friday, my favourite day of the week. Now, that means also it could be your favourite day of the week because $50 just spent at the Royal Musselbrook could be all yours. Text me through the code word, which is hungry. I want you to text me the word hungry and your name, 0476 233 981. It's the Power FM power line, thanks to the Labour Smarter 10. Now, we've also got Casey Donovan coming close to us on the weekend, on Sunday. She's coming to Cessnock at the Arts Centre there. We'll be chatting with her right after this, catching up with her. But right now, let's play your $3 down. It's Kryptonite.

0: Our Brekkie Show with Katie this morning, and I am joined by powerhouse vocalist Casey Donovan. I'm very excited about this. Casey, good morning. How are you?
1: Good morning. I'm very well, thank you. How are you?
0: I'm really excited to talk to you because you're heading out on tour and you're coming our way. So tell me, what is the This Is Me tour all about?
1: Look, This Is Me tour is all about the last 22 years of my career, from pre-Idol, during Idol, post-Idol, my time in musical theatre, songs I've written, songs I wish I'd written. But it's a beautiful flow of how music has incorporated itself in my career over the 22 years. And yeah, speaking openly and honestly about, you know, what the music business is and how it's really, you know, propelled my career.
0: I love it. This is Sunday the 17th of May at the Performance Arts Cultural Centre in Cessnock. Now, Casey, you were the youngest winner of Australian Idol. What was that like to do back then?
1: Look, it was pretty amazing. You know, talking 22 years ago from, you know, being a 16-year-old and no one really knowing who I was to then, you know, being a household name overnight. It was life-changing and career-changing, and it was just, you know, it was a time. And I look at, you know, all the contestants going through the shows nowadays and I just think how far they've come, but also how much the industry has changed.
0: You've had an amazing tour being on Idol, plus being in some musicals as well, but you've also got original music. Now, you've just released this one.

0: love it. It's called One More Dance. Can you tell me a little bit about the song?
1: I sure can. You know, it's great to release music, and I absolutely love this song. I like to say it's my love song dedication to my beautiful fiance Renee, and it's, you know, about taking a chance, and, you know, no matter how much heartbreak or, you know, love loss that you've gone through over the many, many years, you know, it takes one person to kind of, yeah, change your view on things and make love a safe space and not something that is to be used against you. And Renee has certainly taught me so many things about, you know, life, relationships, and that, you know, love shouldn't be weaponized. It is a beautiful thing. And yeah, just every time I sing it, I think of her and just how far I've come in my life, and also, you know, the life that we get to live together.
0: That's wonderful. Look, I'm so excited. So you're coming to Cessnock May 17th for the This Is Me tour. Is there anything else we need to know? Any surprises that you got up for your sleeve?
1: Oh, look, I've always got surprises up my sleeve, but they wouldn't be surprises up my sleeve if I told you. But look, there's always things happening. You can follow me on the socials, CaseyDonovan88, or you can jump on CaseyDonovan.com to see where I'm at, what I'm doing, and, you know, what I'm up to next.
0: Fantastic. Well, we're excited that you're coming to the Upper Hunter. It's Casey Donovan. Thank you so much for joining me this morning on the Power Brekkie Show.
1: Thanks for having me.
0: That's happening this Sunday in Cessnock. You can head to the CPAC website for tickets. It's kicking off at 3 p.m. Let's get you back into it right now. You're on Power.

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0: Wake up the Upper Hunter. 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
2: Unknown. 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If you had $15,000 to spend and Around the World flights for two, where would you go? 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
2: 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Around the World and 15K. 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
2: 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You're on the Power Breakers show. Hanging out with Katie. It's the Real World. It's 6:54. Let's get you into it. Good morning.
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0: 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But after that, we do have our Wheel of Games ready to play. 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
7: Good morning, I'm Cameron Smith. The Hunter Valley has bucked the statewide trend of the number of adults in custody. New data released by BOSCAR shows over 14,000 people were in custody in March, the highest ever recorded. However, the Hunter Valley and Newcastle and Lake Macquarie were the only two regions to see a reduction in that number statewide. But when adjusting for population, the rate of those in custody is higher than the state average. Renters in the Upper Hunter are being reminded unlawful evictions can be reported to New South Wales Fair Trading. New laws introduced last year prevents properties from being relet for up to 12 months after an eviction, depending on the reason. The state government says the rules ensure evictions are based on genuine grounds. Reports can be made online or by calling Fair Trading. An initial $16 million investment will flow to communities in the Upper Hunter and New England. The funding will be delivered through the Community and Employment Benefit Program tied to the Renewable Energy Zone. The state government says the money is being made available early before construction begins. The government says 6,000 full-time jobs will be supported through the project. Singleton Council have confirmed that Alroy Oval is closed for the foreseeable future due to safety concerns. All three football fields were part of a more than $8 million upgrade and only reopened in February. Councils say Field 1 could potentially reopen before the end of the season, but Fields 2 and 3 are unlikely. Speaking of the Singleton Strikers, they're away in the Northern League 1 football comp tomorrow. They travel to take on last place Toronto, and the Newcastle Jets will be at home tomorrow night for the second leg of the A-League semi-finals. Kickoff against Sydney FC is at 7:40. That's your local news and sport. I'm Cameron Smith.
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1: Morning, I'm Phoebe Humphrey. It's not just migration and Labor's changes to property tax that Angus Taylor's touched on in last night's budget reply speech. The opposition leaders also promised to link bracket creep with the CPI.
6: That will fully protect all income earners from inflation. This is generational tax reform.
1: Yeah. When it comes to net migration, the coalition would cut it by around 40%. One person has died and at least 20 others have been injured in a North Queensland bus crash. The Cairns to Airlie Flicks bus rolled on the Bruce Highway at Gumloo yesterday. It's the same stretch of highway where a bus crash claimed the lives of 3 people in 2024. The Aussies and Kiwi who are on the cruise ship at the centre of the hantavirus outbreak will arrive in Perth today. The group of 6 will spend at least 3 weeks in quarantine. And Aussie Delta Goodrum has risen high above a sparkling gold piano in the second Eurovision semi-final this morning in Vienna. We'll find out shortly if she makes Sunday morning's grand final.
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1: In sport, Geelong has come out winners in last night's AFL Grand Final rematch against the Lions at the Gabba. The 41-point win set up by a 5-goal blitz in the opening 12 minutes of the third quarter. Coach Chris Scott says his side's homework on Brisbane paid off.
8: You know, without going into too much detail, I thought we asked some more questions of them. If you let them have the game their way, you might not lose by that much, but you certainly won't win.
1: And New South Wales has claimed the Women's Origin Series for a second consecutive year with a thrilling 4-point win over Queensland last night at Suncorp. That's the latest news on sport.
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9: It's currently 14 degrees right now. We're getting up to 23 with a possible shower around the valley for your Friday. Mostly cloudy tomorrow for Saturday. 23 is your top there. Same again for Sunday, mostly cloudy and 23. Monday, we've got a late shower on the way at 23 is your top. That is your Power FM 4-day forecast. 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
0: 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That's brekkie done right. Only at the Workies. Good morning. Katie's here. Part singer, part world traveller. Full-time morning energy. Let's kickstart your day with the Power Brekkie Show. Thanks to Harvey Norman Musselwood Fair. Are you guys talking? So are you?
9: 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It is the Power Brekkie Show, 7:07 right now, and it is my favourite day of the week for Raye. And we've also got a free feed Friday comp going right now. 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Text me through the word hungry to 0476-233-981. And your name, please. That gets you in the draw to win a $50 free feed Friday voucher to the Royal Hotel in Musselbrook. It's as easy as that. We do it every Friday. We're also going to give you a large pizza, a drink, and a garlic bread thanks to our Pizza Bella next. So if you want to play our Wheel of Games, keep our studio number handy, 64-11981. That's right. The landlines don't start with 04. 64-11981. That is what you're going to call me on after Olivia Dean. We'll spin the wheel and reveal what our game is today. Let's get into the music right now. You're on Power. Good morning.

0: 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Big Wheel of Games. Let's give it a spin and see what we're playing today.
1: Alrighty, what game is going to be drawn off the list? Drawn? I don't even know the right word. Which one are we going to be playing today? Only time will tell. Let's see. It is your game to win a large pizza, a drink and a garlic bread today. It is going to be Toot Toot Letter Loot. Now, to play Toot Toot Letter Loot, I'm going to give you a letter and four questions. You have to answer them with that letter. I'm going to let you know what the first question is. I want you to name a movie that starts with R. You're going to have a 30-second timer to do all this in. So give me a call right now, 654-11-981, and we'll get to playing the game. That pizza, drink and garlic bread from our Pizza Bella could be all yours. Let's get you into Bon Jovi while I go to the phones. You give love a bad name.

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1: I've got Naomi on the line and she's ready to play Toot Toot Let a Loot. A little bit confidently, I might ask, because it's not her first rodeo. But we are going to give you a rundown of the rules. You've got four easy questions. Your letter is R and you've got 30 seconds to answer those questions with something starting with R. Naomi, are you ready to go?
8: Yes.
1: Alrighty, let's do it. Your letter is R and I want you to name a movie that starts with R.
8: Ring of Fire.
1: Nice. Name a food that starts with R.
8: Can I skip? Next one.
1: Yep. Name something you wear.
8: A ring.
1: Yep. Name something you find in a kitchen.
8: A rack.
1: Yeah, sure. A spice rack. I'll take that one. Hey, and I want you to name a food that starts with R.
8: Radish.
1: Radish. There we go. Oh, yeah, that's right. You won. That's it. Well done, Naomi. Winner, winner, pizza for dinner. What do you reckon about that?
8: Thank you so much, Katie.
1: You're so welcome, Naomi. Thanks for giving me a call and thanks for playing the game.
8: Thank you so much.
1: Toot toot, let a loo. Your wheel of games gets you a large pizza drink and garlic bread thanks to our Pizza Bella. We'll have another one on Monday, so make sure you're ready to give us a call and play that one after 7 a.m. on Monday. Let's get you back into it right now. You're on the Power Brekkie Show with Katie. Good morning. How do

It's Alex Warren with Fever Dream. You're on the Power Brekkie Show, hanging out with Katie, and we are live on TikTok right now. So if you want to see what happens behind the scenes during the songs, have a little bit of a chat with me in a two-way medium. You can put your comments in the comment section. Head on over to TikTok 98.1 Power FM, and don't forget today we've got our free feed Friday voucher. 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The code word is hungry. 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It's pretty good. All right, pretty easy prize, that one. All you got to do is text in. We'll get you into the Black Eyed Peas now. Meet me halfway. You're on the Power Brekkie Show. Good morning. I can't

here on the Power Brekkie Show with Katie. Good morning. And we are going to be doing a fight for your flashback next. I was just trying to do some maths and I'm not very good at it. So let's get into it. You've got two songs. Today's theme is all about this week's losers. So songs that didn't win during the week. They're getting a second bite at the apple.

0: up against Wham, and Wham is absolutely dominating. They have 58 points, where Loverboy only has 19 points. So if you'd like to go and change that, head over to the Facebook page right now and get your votes in. 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

0: from the Bureau of Crime Statistics and Research shows a 17% increase in the number of adults in custody for domestic violence offences. There's also a 7% increase in the total number of people in custody statewide. However, the Hunter Valley region has seen a 4% decrease in the number of people in custody in March. The only other region to see a decline was Newcastle and Lake Macquarie. Students in the Upper Hunter will soon have access to HSC subjects their schools may not be able to offer face-to-face. From 2027, advanced HSC courses will be available virtually through Aurora College. The HSC subject guarantee includes maths and English extensions, chemistry, physics and economics. The state government says it's about matching subject choice to student ability, not postcode. Daytime maintenance work will impact traffic on the Golden Highway near Warkworth and Goldsville. The work will take place between 7 a.m. and 4 p.m. Monday to Thursday for around 4 weeks. A single lane closure and stop slow traffic control will be operating. Motorists should allow extra travel time. Muswellbrook will receive just over $2.5 million to tackle homelessness. Home in Place will deliver 10 self-contained transitional housing units for single people experiencing homelessness with on-site support to help residents transition to long-term housing. It's all part of a $100 million statewide program delivering more than 100 beds for people experiencing or at risk of homelessness. In local sport, Aberdeen host Denman in round 5 of the Group 21 first grade comp tomorrow. On Sunday, Muswellbrook hosts Singleton and Scone are set to travel to Greater Brankston. In the women's, Aberdeen take on Merriwall in a top-of-the-table clash and Singleton travel to Muswellbrook. That's your local news and sport. I'm Cameron Smith.
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2: Morning, I'm Phoebe Humphrey. Not long now until the Aussies and Kiwi from the hantavirus cruise ship touch down in Perth. Health Minister Mark Butler telling the ABC they're due to arrive early this afternoon, Eastern time, and continue to test negative to the rat-borne disease.
3: Not showing any symptoms. They'll be tested immediately. They land in Perth and have been transported to the quarantine facility there.
2: They will spend at least 3 weeks in isolation. A woman has died and two others are fighting for life after a bus rolled in North Queensland. Yesterday afternoon's crash at Gumloo left 19 people in hospital. Superintendent Dean Kavanagh has told Nine the Flix bus was carrying mostly passengers from overseas.
4: They were people visiting our country, which really does just increase that complexity, not only for the investigation, but also for the passengers and their family, friends and loved ones.
2: And opposition leader Angus Taylor is vowing to index income tax brackets to inflation as part of his first budget reply speech. He's also promised to slash welfare for non-citizens.
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2: In sport, New South Wales has retained the Women's Origin Shield with a 14-10 victory over Queensland in Game 2 at Suncorp. Tonight, the Bulldogs face the Sharks in the NRL. To AFL, the Cats won last night's grand final rematch at the Gabba, thumping the Lions by 41 points. And a bombshell from Sam Kerr this morning with confirmation she's leaving football club Chelsea.
5: This Saturday will be my final game for Chelsea. It's been an absolute honour to represent you guys for the last 6.5 years.
2: Her next move is unknown. That's the latest. News and sport.
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6: It's currently 14 degrees out there. Possible shower on the way today for your Friday. 23 is your top. Saturday, we've got a mostly cloudy day with a top of 23. And pretty much the same again for Sunday. Mostly cloudy, tops of 23. Monday, a late shower is on the way. 23 is your top there. That's your Power FM 4-day forecast. 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
6: 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It's 7:35 and we are live on TikTok right now. If you would like to come and see behind the scenes, a big shout out to Zayden who said to say hi. Hi, Zayden. And Alison and Adam as well. Go over to the TikTok page, 98.1 Power FM. Join us. Have a little bit of a chat in the comments section between songs. 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So I'd be definitely listening because I will give you a code word to call me on.

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That's a $50 Free Feed Friday voucher to the Royal Musterbrook. We'll draw a winner at the end of the show. 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Every vote you do actually gets you in the draw to win a $200 We Live Here or Spend in Singleton voucher thanks to the Musbrook RSL Club. So we really do have a lot to give away on this show. I absolutely love it. All right, now we'll get you into Coldplay and we'll be back with your Fight For Your Flashback songs after this. We've got Lover Boys Working For The Weekend up against Wham's Wake Me Up Before You Go-Go. All right? Okay, let's get it after this.

It's Coldplay, My Universe. You're on the Power Brekkie Show. Good morning. It's Friday, my favorite day. I've just been saying on the TikTok Live that it's Friday and I need to just relax, do the least today. I always try and do the most, but you know what? Why not take it easy just for one day? I will keep running the show though. Don't worry, I'm not walking out now. We are going to do your Fight for Your Flashback now. And there was really not a lot of competition here. The theme today was songs. Well, this week's losers. Everybody's working for the weekend. Songs that didn't make the win this week, but it was a bit of a bloodbath in the vote section, because winning by 39 points, my goodness, it was Wham! Wake Me Up Before You Go-Go, as voted by you.

0: Before You Go-Go on the Power Brekkie Show, voted by you over on our Facebook page. Now, just by voting, you actually put yourself in the draw to win a $200 We Live Here or Spend in Singleton voucher thanks to the Musselbrook RSL. It's your 5-for-your flashback. We'll have a new theme up on Monday. It'll go up Sunday night for you to start voting on, and we'll reveal the winner come Monday. So you know what? Just keep an eye on the Facebook page and be ready to get involved. Let's take a look at what is happening around the traffic, and then we'll be back with your celebration book right after that.
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7: Alrighty, it is time to check out the celebration book. Who is celebrating what around the Hunter? And because it is Friday, we're going to do the entire weekend now. Nothing on the book for today, but we do have one for tomorrow. Thomas Johnson of Sandy Hollow. A huge happy birthday to Thomas Johnson. Double digits. Happy birthday, Thomas. Lots of love from Dad, Mum and Oliver. Enjoy your day playing footy for Denman Devils under 10s. Shout out to the Denman Devils. Shout out to Thomas Johnson, who's having his birthday tomorrow. Your 11th birthday. Well done. Have a great day. And if you know someone who's celebrating something around the Upper Hunter, make sure you put them on our book because we can't shout them out if we don't know about it, can we? Just go to the website 981 powerfm.com.au and put in their details. Just by putting your loved ones in the celebration book, you actually get yourself in the draw to win a dozen delicious cupcakes thanks to Cakes by Tamara. It is a monthly draw. She is a cake lover who started baking and simply couldn't stop, so now she's open for business. You can check her out on Facebook, Cakes by Tamara. All right, you go and do that if you've got someone celebrating something, and we all do, right? You're just not doing it right now. I'm going to push you again. Go to the website. Put your loved ones in the celebration book. I will shout them out after 7:50 on a weekday, okay? All right, go do it. Let's get you in the Smash Mouth right now. It's like I just gave you a stern talking to. Did it work? Go to the website right now. I want to see those submissions come through. All right, let's get into it. Can't get enough of you, baby.

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1: It's Smash Mouth. You're on the Power Brekkie Show with Katie. We are live on TikTok right now if you want to come and hang out with us, 98.1 Power FM. I've got the last double pass to the Hunter Valley Outdoor Show coming at you very soon. I'm going to give you a code word for that, and you're going to call me and shout it at me, 654-11981. 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Now I'm going to give a shout out to a bunch of you who have already texted through. So hello to Liz Austin, Bradley Norton. We got Steve, April Daniels. I see your girl, Adam and Allison. We got Tony, Kylie, Naomi, Sharon, Michelle, and plenty more. Get on that list. I'm going to be drawing a winner at the end of today's show, which is just before 9 a.m. So keep your phone on you if you've entered that as well. All right. If you prefer the Hunter Valley Outdoor Show double pass, keep listening because it's coming at you real soon. We'll get into Harry Styles right now. You're on the Power Brekkie Show. It is 7:55 and we're going to play you American Girls. Let's go.

0: Harry Styles on the Power Brekkie Show. You're hanging out with Katie, and we are going to head into the new sport and weather right now. But stick around, because after that, we'll have the code word for the Hunter Valley Outdoor Show Pass coming at you very, very, very soon.
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14: Good morning, I'm Cameron Smith. Communities in the Upper Hunter will share in a $60 million funding boost linked to the renewable energy development. The state government has brought forward the investment as part of the New England Renewable Energy Zone. The government say the funding will support local infrastructure, services and employment opportunities. Community input will help shape how the money is spent. New technology is helping the New South Wales government governments enforce the state's ban on no-grounds evictions. The Rental Task Force is matching eviction data with online rental advertisements. Upper Hunter landlords and agents are being put on notice, with one agency fined more than $35,000 after re-letting a property during an exclusion period. Officials say the new system is already improving compliance. Just as the Singleton Strikers were getting used to their home, they've been forced to move again. Council have been forced to close Alroy Oval due to safety concerns after only reopening in February after an $8 million upgrade. Council say Fields 2 and 3 will be closed for the entire football season, with hopes Field 1 can be reopened pending assessments. Speaking of the Singleton Strikers, they're away in the Northern League One football comp tomorrow. They travel to take on last place Toronto, and the Newcastle Jets will be at home tomorrow night for the second leg of the A-League semi-finals. Kickoff against Sydney FC is at 7:40. That's your local news and sport. I'm Cameron Smith.
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15: Morning, I'm Phoebe Humphrey. The opposition leader says his budget reply has laid out the coalition's plan for Australia. It includes linking bracket creep with inflation and a ban on non-citizens from accessing welfare, even if they've been paying tax. Angus Taylor is also promising huge cuts to migration, telling 7:30 the exact numbers would be guided by available housing.
16: I am not going to allow the net overseas migration get to a number which is beyond the housing we have in this country.
15: One person has died and several others are injured after a bus rollover in Queensland. The Flicks bus crashed on the Bruce Highway at Gumloo yesterday afternoon. The bus company says they're heartbroken by the news. The Aussies who were on board that hantavirus cruise ship will arrive in Perth today. The five Aussies and Kiwi have all tested negative but will have to quarantine for at least 3 weeks. And Delta Goodrum is through to the Eurovision Grand Final. The Aussie stunned crowds in this morning's second semi in Vienna. She'll take the stage again on Sunday morning our time.
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15: In sport, the Cats have jumped into the top four with a 41-point victory over the Lions in their AFL Grand Final rematch at the Gabba. Sean Manner kicked 5 goals for the winners, while Bailey Smith finished with 34 disposals and 2 majors. Smith telling 7, it's nice to claw one back over the reigning premiers.
17: It's a good one to beat them, get on top of them, but I mean, they won it when it most mattered, so it still stings, but yeah, you've always got a bit more of an edge to play against someone that beat you in the granny.
15: And the Blues have claimed the Women's Origin Series for a second straight year, beating the Maroons 14-10 in Game 2 at Suncorp Stadium. That's the latest news and sport.
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0: It's currently 14 degrees out there around the valley right now. A possible shower on the way for your Friday. 23 is your top. Saturday, mostly cloudy, tops of 23. Sunday, pretty much the same, mostly cloudy, tops of 23. Before on, we're looking at Monday, there's showers on the way with tops of 23. That's your Power FM 4-day forecast. 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
1: 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This is the Power Brekkie Show. 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
0: Yes, good morning. You're on the Power Brekkie Show with Katie. We are live on TikTok too if you want to come and hang out with us. And very cool news about Delta Goodrum getting through to the grand final of Eurovision. I actually think she could make it, or like she could take it out. Australia could be 100% a winner with Delta in the driving seat. So I cannot wait to see what happens there. We're going to get into the music right now. And straight after this, I'm going to give you that code word to win a double pass to the Hunter Valley Outdoor Show that's happening in Maitland next weekend. The 22nd to the 24th. So keep an ear out right after this one. That code word is all yours, and you'll just have to give me a call. Save the number 654-11-981. Be ready to call me as soon as you get that code word. All right, can't give it to you yet. Let's get into it now. You're on Power. Good morning.

It's Bruno Mars, 24K Magic, and it is also time to give you today's code word to give me a call on 654-11981. You will get the last double pass to the Hunter Valley Outdoor Show that's happening next weekend. The code word today is free tickets. Call me and shout that at me, 654-11981. Free tickets. I'll get you into Benny Boone right now. Mystical, magical, I'll get to the phones.

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1: It's 8:18 right now on the Power Brekkie Show, and we do have our winner for the last double pass to the Hunter Valley Outdoor Show on the line. We're going to see if they know the code word right after this one. Let's get into Corona. It's the rhythm of the night. You're on Power. Good morning. This is the rhythm.

0: good morning.
1: Good morning.
0: Hi.
1: Free ticket.
0: Yay. That's the code word. Who have I got on the line here?
1: Adam.
0: Hello, Adam. How are you today?
1: Not too bad, thanks. Yourself?
0: I'm pretty good. You've just got yourself the free tickets to go to the Hunter Valley Outdoor Show next weekend. Who are you going to take with you, Adam?
1: Oh, I guess I'll have to take Alison.
0: Shout out to Alison. Well, that's fair enough. You might have to take Alison with you, but you will have a pretty fun time. It's in Maitland next weekend. Those tickets are all yours, Adam. Congratulations.
1: Thank you very much.
0: That's it. Our final double pass to the Hunter Valley Outdoor Show. Done and dusted. Adam and Alison will be enjoying that weekend next weekend. You can still get tickets on the gate. And remember, if you have tickets from the postponed event last year, you can actually use those to go as well. So if you have those in your pocket, they are worth something. All right, we're going to get you back into it right now. You're on the Power Brekkie Show. Let's play you some Tay Tay. It's Elizabeth Taylor. Good morning. Elizabeth.

0: Tay with Elizabeth Taylor on the Power Brekkie Show. It is 8:26 right now. Stick around because right after this, we're going to catch up with news guy Cam, have a little bit of a chat behind the news, and then I'm going to make him play Wheel of Games, see how that one goes for him. We'll get you into that right after this, so stick around.
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6: Good morning, I'm Cameron Smith. The Bureau of Crime Statistics and Research have released quarterly data showing the Hunter Valley custody rates have remained stable. In March, we had 514 people in custody, which is actually 22 less than the year prior. It's also 45 less than 5 years ago. However, adjusting for population, it is higher than the statewide average. For the first time, every New South Wales public high school student will be guaranteed access to the most academically demanding HSC subjects. From next year, students will be able to study advanced HSC courses online through Aurora College. The state government says the change removes long-standing barriers for students in regional areas like the Upper Hunter. 11 advanced and extension subjects will be offered statewide. Funding linked to renewable energy is set to begin flowing to the Upper Hunter and New England. The state government has announced an initial $60 million investment in community benefits will be fast-tracked. The funding has been brought forward to ensure initiatives are started well before the renewable energy zone begins construction. Officials say it will help ensure regional communities share in economic growth. Muswellbrook is one of 12 towns receiving funding aimed at reducing homelessness. The $100 million state government program will see more than 100 new beds for people. Investments in community benefits will be fast-tracked. The funding

0: $1,000. Home in Place will deliver 10 self-contained transitional housing units for single people experiencing homelessness. Turning to sport, the Newcastle Knights will be hoping to follow in the Women's Blues footsteps and get victory in Brisbane. The Knights take on the Gold Coast Titans at 2 o'clock on Sunday as part of the NRL's Magic Round. That's your local news and sport. I'm Cameron Smith.
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2: Morning, I'm Phoebe Humphrey. The Queensland Premier's described a deadly bus crash in the state's north as a tragedy. One person was killed and 19 others injured when a bus carrying mostly foreign tourists rolled on the Bruce Highway yesterday afternoon. David Crisafulli has told 7 it's terrible.
3: It really is tragic. You've got young people in many cases living out their dream in a foreign country, and to have something like this happen, I can only imagine what that feels like for parents and families.
2: Angus Taylor has used his budget reply speech to promise huge cuts to migration and to eliminate bracket creep. The opposition leader says a coalition government would slash migration by 40%, with the exact number based on housing availability, while he's again promised to repeal the government's changes to negative gearing and capital gains tax. And a new poll has found primary support for One Nation has surpassed Labor. The Roy Morgan poll has Pauline Hanson's party on 32%, ahead of Labor on 28.5%. Voters were almost split on a two-party preferred basis.
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2: In sport, the Women's Origin Shield is returning to New South Wales following a 14-10 win over Queensland in Game 2 at Suncorp Stadium. Blues coach John Strange says they did the jersey proud.
4: Queensland kept coming. We knew they were going to, and these girls just didn't give up.
2: The Cats have won last night's AFL Grand Final rematch at the Gabba, thumping the Lions 117-76, Geelong booting 5 unanswered goals to start the third term. And the end of an era for Sam Kerr, with Chelsea confirming she'll depart at season's end after more than 6 years. That's the latest news and sport.
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5: Currently 15 degrees out there right now, getting up to 23 with a possible shower on the valley for your Friday. 23 tomorrow and Sunday with mostly cloudy and a possible shower on the way on Monday. Tops of 23. That's your Power FM 4-day forecast. 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
5: 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All right, we'll get you into the tunes right now while you go texting, and then we'll be back on the other side of that with News Guy Cam talking behind the news, and we'll also get into play our Wheel of Games. Let's get into it. You're on Power. Good morning.
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0: Hour Brekkie Show with Katie, and it is my favourite day of the week with one of my favourite people. It's Cam.
1: Happy Friday.
0: I know, it's my favourite. All right, Cam, let's dive into the news on this wonderful last day of the week.
1: It is. Last day of the week is always a wonderful day. Our favourite day of the week, to be fair. I think we've discussed
0: this
1: the last
0: is what we bond over.
1: Fridays, yeah. Fridays are great because once
0: beers, Harry Potter and Taylor Swift, not the Jets.
1: Not the Jets. We'll get to that. Okay. But we'll start with BOSCA, or the Bureau of Crime Statistics and Research.
0: All right.
1: They've released quarterly data showing that the Hunter Valley custody rates have actually, they've remained pretty stable from in March compared to March last year. We had a 4% decrease in the number of people in custody across the Hunter Valley. Yeah. We also saw a decrease in the Newcastle at Lake Macquarie region as well. The only two regions statewide to see a decrease. The rest of
0: there
1: the state
0: go.
1: Increased. It went up 17%.
0: That's a lot. So
1: on
0: all
1: average
0: of the
1: across
0: criminals
1: New South Wales
0: that were here, they're gone to other places.
1: Potentially. So yeah, I don't know whether there's just less to do around here.
0: Yeah.
1: Potentially
0: less
1: in terms
0: crime.
1: Of yeah.
0: Less opportunities.
1: Less opportunities for the. But anyway, the 17% increase, as I said, was the number of adults in custody. Across the state.
0: Yeah.
1: That was for domestic violence offences. But yeah, good news, I suppose, here in the Hunter that we're seeing slightly less. We dropped to 514 people, which is still a lot of people, but compared to the 14,000 people across the state. So this is actually, sorry, the other caveat I should have mentioned is when you compare that data to the population, we're actually higher than the state average.
0: All right.
1: So then,
0: good news.
1: We've dropped.
0: Except we're still really high.
1: Yeah. So we dropped.
0: Dang.
1: We dropped from what we were last year.
0: So it's improving.
1: Our number is lower than the state average.
0: Yep.
1: But when you compare that per population, so the
0: high.
1: Rate per 100,000 people,
0: oh dear,
1: we're slightly above the state average.
0: All
1: but
0: right. We're tracking the right way, right?
1: Generally,
0: so
1: yes.
0: So whoever's listening right now and you're thinking of doing a crime today, do not mess with those numbers, okay? We want to go down in crime. All right. You said speaking of the Jets, are we talking about the Jets today?
1: Yeah, we'll talk about the Jets.
0: Because I'm going to guess they are playing, no, I know this one, they're playing a game this week and if they win it, they have a potential to go in the history books.
1: I like how you say, I'm going to guess. Savannah hasn't been part of the news coverage for most of the week, but
0: I mean,
1: you tell
0: me stuff, and when it comes to sports, like in one ear and out the other.
1: Yeah, look, that's fair.
0: But I was right?
1: You are correct.
0: Around
1: the Jets, they're in action tomorrow night at McDonald Jones Stadium. So it's the home leg. So it was a two-legged semifinals, which means last weekend in Sydney was the first leg.
0: Okay.
1: That ended 1-1, meaning whoever wins this weekend will go through to the grand final. If it ends in a draw this weekend. Are you yawning?
0: Stop. Don't.
1: you didn't
0: have to out me. This is an audio medium.
1: If it ends in a draw, it will go to extra time and then a penalty shootout if required.
0: So
1: but it's a do or die
0: who
1: match
0: are they,
1: tomorrow.
0: Who are they up against?
1: Sydney FC.
0: Oh, that's my favourite team.
1: Are they?
0: No, of course not. I don't care. And your favourite team is the Mariners.
1: Yeah, we're not in it, so it doesn't matter. Lipses. We don't talk about
0: that. No. Okay. All right. Well, so on Monday, you'll have an answer for me of whether the Jets made history or not, or have the potential to make history.
1: They need to win the grand final first.
0: There's so many steps
1: to make
0: in this.
1: History. So if they win this weekend, they go through to the grand final.
0: Yep.
1: If they win the grand final, then they do become the first club in Australian football history to win the Australia Cup, the Premiership and the Championship in the same season.
0: I can't wait for us to have this chat next week. All right, it's Cam from the newsroom. Hey, will you stick around and play Will It Games with us?
1: Yeah, let's do it.
0: Alrighty, let's get you back into it right now. You're on Power.

0: And we're back on the Power Brekkie Show with News Guy Cam, and it is time to put him through his paces and play Toot Toot Let a Loot. Cam, you ready?
1: I'm ready.
0: You excited?
1: I'm excited to enjoy my weekend.
0: Because as soon as this is done, you're allowed to leave this studio.
1: I've still got to go back into my new studio and do a bit more, but then, you know.
0: Well, let's see if we can send you off with a win, okay?
1: That's what I'm hoping.
0: Alrighty. 30 seconds on the clock. It's Toot Toot Let a Loot. I'm going to give you a letter and ask you four very easy questions. Your time starts now. Cam, name a movie that starts with R.
1: A movie?
0: Yeah. Don't forget the timer's on.
1: Yeah.
0: Do you want to pass and come back?
1: Yeah.
0: Name a food that starts with R.
1: Risotto.
0: Yep. Name something you wear that starts with R.
1: Ring.
0: Yep. Name something you'd find in a kitchen.
1: Rotisserie chicken.
0: or like that noisy thing that hums in the corner.
1: A noisy thing that hums in the corner.
0: And it's like keeps things cold.
1: A refrigerator.
0: Yes. Okay, name a movie that starts with R.
1: A movie that, okay, there's so many to choose from. That's, I think, the problem.
0: Dun, dun, dun.
1: Dun, oh, Rocky. Dun. There we go. Needed the helping hand on this Friday. See, I'm already clocked off for the weekend, I think.
0: I even was boxing the air for you on that one.
1: Yeah, dun, dun, that's what dun. Helped.
0: All right, you're the winner. That is sending you off.
1: I think I lost, but...
0: There's no pleasing you. Oh, my God.
1: Well, the timer ended and I needed help on two of the questions.
0: Have you ever, like, seen me do this with the listeners? Because they literally win even if they get it wrong.
1: Yeah, I know, but you're harder on me. You try okay. to make the game harder.
0: You know what, Cam?
1: In fact,
0: I tried, and look, now you're a loser. You just lost. You're just a loser. Okay,
1: I did,
0: great.
1: Because I think, was it last Friday I won, and then afterwards you were like, wait a minute.
0: Yeah, I was like, come back in here.
1: I forgot the timer expired.
0: Fine, you lost. All right, well, have a horrible weekend then.
1: Yeah, I will now.
0: You're on the Power Brekkie Show. Let's get you back into it.
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0: It is time to draw the winner of our Free Feed Friday voucher, $50 to spend at the Royal Hotel Musselbrook. Let's take a look at who is going to be the winner. We have a random number generator. Here we go. Jennifer. All right, let's give Jennifer the call and give her the good news.
1: Hello, Jen speaking.
0: Hello, Jen. Do you know who's calling you right now?
1: Oh, it's Katie. Hello, Katie.
0: Hi. Do you know why I'm calling you?
1: Oh, hopefully for the Free Feed Friday.
0: Yes, you are our winner.
1: Yes, baby. We're going out tonight, kids.
0: Yeah! Hey, Jen.
1: Have a good day at school. I know, they're out. I'm done. No, you can't bring those. I'm on the phone, Andy. Sorry, I'm so sorry.
0: That's okay. Jen, hey, I love that you sent me a joke as well. Do you remember what it was?
1: Oh, yes. Why didn't the teddy bear have dessert?
0: Why?
1: Because it was stuffed. But I'm hungry, Katie.
0: Yay! Jennifer, you're
1: hungry.
0: Our winner. And look, $50 to spend at the Royal Hotel Musselbrook. It's all yours. Thanks so much for giving me. Thanks so much for texting through. And congrats.
1: Thank you.
0: What a legend. All right, kids are off to school. Mum's got the goods. You can get your hands on a $50 Free Feed Friday voucher next Friday just by texting in whatever code word I dream up next week. Today's was hungry. We'll get you back into it right now. It's Snoop Dogg and JT. You're on Power. Good morning. I'm not sure.

0: Snoop Dogg and JT finishing off your Power Brekkie show this morning. Such a Friday way to finish. That is me done and dusted for the weekend. I can taste that freedom already. Aiden's in next after the 20-song music marathon, keeping you company. And then Sammy's going to get you through the afternoon, playing you more of the Hunter's Best music. I'll be around over the weekend. You'll hear from me a little bit, but I'll be back on Monday for realsies. Have a great rest of your day. Have a wonderful Friday and a fantastic weekend. I'll see you on Monday, bright and early, 6 a.m. Bye, y'all.
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16: Good morning, I'm Cameron Smith. More advanced HSC subjects will soon be available to students across the Upper Hunter. The state government's new HSC subject guarantee ensures access to 11 demanding courses via virtual learning regardless of where you live. The extension courses will be taught online through Aurora College from 2027. Until now, the option was largely limited to rural and remote students. Landlords landlords and agents across the Upper Hunter are being warned unlawful evictions are being actively monitored. The New South Wales Fair Trading is now using technology that scans online rental listings for breaches of exclusion periods. Since the laws changed last year, more than 600 properties have been flagged for potential non-compliance. The state government says only a small number have required further investigation. Roadworks are set to cause delays on the Golden Highway near Warkworth. Crews will carry out culvert cleaning and repairs over the next 4 weeks, weather permitting. Speed limits will be reduced to 40 kilometres per hour through the work zone, which will be in place between 7 a.m. and 4 p.m. Monday to Thursday. The New South Wales government has committed to more than $100 million in homeless support, with more than $2.5 million coming to Muswellbrook. Home in Place will deliver 10 self-contained transitional housing units for single people who experience homelessness, with on-site support to help residents transition to long-term housing. More than 100 beds statewide will be delivered for people experiencing or at risk of homelessness. In local sport, the Singleton Strikers are away in the Northern League One football comp tomorrow. They travel to take on last place Toronto, and the Newcastle Jets will be at home tomorrow night for the second leg of the A-League semi-finals. Kickoff against Sydney FC is at 7:40 p.m. That's your local news and sport. I'm Cameron Smith.
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4: Morning, I'm Phoebe Humphrey. The PM has slammed the opposition leader's budget reply speech, accusing him of taking his policies from One Nation. Angus Taylor last night pledged to repeal changes to negative gearing and capital gains tax, while also promising to lower the migration cap. Anthony Albanese says it was straight out of the One Nation playbook.
13: I didn't know that Angus Taylor had employed Malcolm Roberts as a speechwriter, but last night that's what it looked like. And then you couldn't have any answers about costings or anything else. They've just been a mess.
4: Investigations continue into a deadly bus rollover in Queensland. One person has died and 19 have been injured after yesterday's crash on the Bruce Highway between Townsville and Bowen. Dozens of foreign tourists were on board. The Aussies and Kiwi, who are on the cruise ship at the centre of the hantavirus outbreak, will arrive in Perth today. The group of six will spend at least 3 weeks in quarantine. And Australia is through to the Eurovision final after Delta Goodrum wowed the crowd. The grand final kicks off at 5 a.m. Eastern Time on Sunday.
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4: In sport, Lions coach Chris Fagan admits his side was outplayed by Geelong in their 41-point loss in the side's grand final rematch.
17: Credit to them. Yeah, I thought tonight too, a lot of our really good players didn't play as well as they normally do.
4: The Cats' win at the Gabba was set up by a third-quarter blitz in which they slotted 5 unanswered goals in the first 12 minutes. And New South Wales has claimed the Women's Origin Series for a second straight year with a thrilling 4-point win over Queensland at Suncorp. That's the latest news and sport.
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18: Remaining cloudy around the Hunter today. We'll see showers clearing. Tomorrow, staying cloudy. 22 on the way for your Saturday. Possible shower returning on Sunday and 23. And showers on Monday and 23 degrees.
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1: G'day, it's Pete. I'm out in the street team van this morning. I've pulled up opposite Audi in Rutherford Road in Muswellbrook, just near the indoor sports stadium. I'm loaded up with our new adult showbags, and I've got kids showbags on board as well. So come along, I'm here for the next 10 minutes in Rutherford Road, in the car park, opposite Audi.
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